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3: Yeah.
4: I got a text. Let's talk to Serena
0: about her husband, Paul, who has become one of the, you didn't even know he was part of the trend.
3: No.
0: But it's a thing where girls are posting their boyfriends on TikTok making fun of Corbin. He's just one of the standout characters. But it's because of, like, his dialect, like, the way he talks.
3: Mm-hmm. And it's funny because he just randomly, yeah, he'll open the fridge and he's all, Melanie. And then we were at, like, our family's house, which I don't even think they watch Love Island. And he's just, again, like, Kenzie. I'm like, they're probably looking
0: like,
3: at
0: what's
3: him.
0: What's wrong with Paul? Yeah.
5: You ever think, like, oh, my God, my man's watching this with me? It's so romantic.
3: Yeah,
5: like, do you think he's a masculine man watching this?
0: This is what people are watching. They're watching other people live. This even goes back to kids that watch that Ryan Toy Review or whatever it is, or the kids that watch other kids on YouTube play with toys. Everybody's watching everybody else live.
3: Mm. I think it's because we like to get mad because we're getting mad at these characters. Like, ah, she needs to dump him. I can't stand him. And then my husband chimes in. And he gets the popcorn.
0: But look, again, this applies to us. So think about this. Think about what you're watching daily. Now, how do we apply that? How do we make our listeners want to come back for more about what we're talking about? Because it's got to be the exact same thing.
5: For sure.
0: Give me something personal going on in your life right now. Go, Nicasio.
5: I'm having car problems right now, and it just sucks because I have to fix it. And I'm damn near a mechanic because I'm actually doing it myself.
0: I don't believe that for one second.
5: What's going on?
0: I'm
5: serious.
0: What are you doing to fix it?
5: I had my girlfriend's car stalled out, and I'm just

0: I do. What's wrong with it? You know, I try to jump the battery. I try to check the oil, everything. And so I'm like, damn, I don't know what's wrong with it. So I had to get a tow. And then I want to go get the ODM or ODB. ODB a scanner. Whoa, and I checked it for the codes. So now I know what it is. And
1: oh,
0: so,
1: such a man.
0: It's crazy. Yeah. I'm doing that instead of watching Love Island.
2: No, you're watching two men, Adrian Boner and Deebs or whatever his name is, kissing. Serena, one thing personal in your life right now.
1: Well, I mean, it's been the only thing going on, which is sad, but we haven't mentioned it. But my husband's mom recently passed away.
2: Yeah.
1: So that has just, I mean, literally consumed our lives the past week. And we're just trying to get back on, I guess, a routine, which is hard because life goes on.
2: Yeah. It's weird, right?
1: Mm-hmm.
2: How do you process it? So how's he doing? Is he good?
1: Yeah, I mean, we're taking it day by day. Like, some days he's good. Some days are worse than others. And then, like, our son was really sad because that's his grandma. So just, you know, going through all of that.
2: Life be life, man.
0: And we still have time to watch Love Island.
1: Yes,
0: love it.
1: And bond together.
2: And you're still judging. Ladies, this is a real question. Do you think you make your man feel like a man?
0: Ooh.
2: Is that even a thought that crosses your mind? Let's talk more about it. Next.
3: 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Okay, fine, she didn't. 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It's the JK Bridal Bash, and 93.3 The Q is throwing it. Saturday, July 11th, Cottonwood Mall, 2 p.m. DJ Justin Credible spins live while The Q broadcasts from the scene, dropping prizes every 15 minutes. 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
1: Traffic right now, you've got crash cleanup continuing westbound I-40 near Rio Grande. You're going to see slowdowns as you approach the interchange with that. Be sure to watch your speed both directions of I-25 in the construction zone.
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0: If you're looking for a new podcast to stream, I got you, man. It's called Laugh and Love. It's my new dating podcast where honestly we just make fun of dating in 2026 because it's just, I don't know, it's just weird, man. I don't know what to talk about on this week's episode. I got to record it today. What do you think? You have single friends. What are they talking about? What are they going through right now, Serena?
3: And not by choice.
4: I have one friend who I can't stand her baby daddy or and ex-husband. And I've been seeing her posts about him lately. And I've even like sent her the little eye roll emoji. She's oh, gosh, we have to like talk. I'm like, oh, God.
0: Oh, wow. Why don't you like the baby daddy? I mean,
4: they divorced. Like, it was a whole...
0: So they divorced, but now they're talking again.
4: Yeah.
0: And you hate the fact that she's trying to make it work with her child's father.
4: If you knew the things that he did to her.
3: But do you feel like they look at you like, oh, you're just jealous. Like, or not jealous, but like they think you're too good for them. Because you have a husband and kids and all that.
4: No, because she knows. She knows that she shouldn't be with him.
0: But why does she go back, you think?
4: I don't know. I haven't talked to her. She said that we need to grab drinks so she can tell me.
0: Damn. Oh, and then you had a friend, too. I forgot what the story was. Something about, like, she hooked up with a baseball player and it went weird, or what was it?
4: They were just, like, I guess, like, hooking up. Like, she knew what it is, but she thought it was a little bit, like, a little bit more serious because he was going to fly her out. They still talk. She's like, but I'm not stupid. I know, like, you know, he's probably hooking up with other people. But she saw a TikTok that was served to her, and this girl was just, like, talking about this horrible day with this baseball player and never mentioned the name. And she said there's, like, thousands of girls in the comments, like, oh, it must be so-and-so, and just dropping his name. And
0: don't
4: she's
0: we all
4: like,
0: know this, that athletes are all out, wild, and out?
4: Yeah, like, I think so. But I don't think them. You know, like, when you see, like, it's thousands, though, you're like, ew.
0: It's like for guys, like, we think that you go to a strip club and the stripper really likes you. No, she doesn't.
3: No,
0: though.
3: Yeah, she doesn't. I mean, during the time, yeah, she does.
0: That's the money. Oh, Nicasio fell for it. Listen, we'll see what we talk about. Just go streaming, man. You can get caught up up until today's episode, and then we'll hit the new one tonight. Just wherever you stream your favorite podcast, search for Tino Cucina, Laugh at Love.
5: Things continue to move slow. Westbound on I-40 approaching the interchange. Those slowdowns last until Coors. You've also got crash cleanup westbound I-40 near Rio Grande, so that's going to add to the slow-moving traffic through the...
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30: So you ghosted her because she isn't plus size anymore? She lost a lot of weight?
4: Wow.
31: I love plus size ladies. You know, I call them my squishies. I don't know. There's just something about like the extra curves, and it just does it for me. You know, like they're just funner, you know?
32: Like for when you're getting it on?
31: Like, I mean, I love hugging them. Like the really big bear hugs.
32: Awesome.
31: There's more to hold on to. There's more cushion. Like, I don't know. It's been my thing forever, and I guess I was just expecting that from Katrina.
33: Serious right now? I used to be like 300 pounds, and I've worked so hard to get healthy and lose it. I mean, honestly, I'm hurt. I really like Darren. He's smart, and he's funny, and he's super handsome, but I mean, I'm not going to gain it back just to be a squishy.

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0: Oh, damn. Our listener, Rebecca, is questioning whether or not her best friend actually considers her a best friend.
1: Oh, wow.
0: Dang. It's all over a book club.
1: Oh, my God. Nerd.
0: We'll read the DM that she sent next. Listener Therapy coming up.
2: Tina Cochino Radio. Right here.

0: Rebecca reached out questioning whether or not her best friend is actually her best friend because they're super close and bonded over books, right? And so they're always swapping recommendations, talking plot twists. Yes. Oh, my God. And I guess Rebecca's best friend just started a book club. Problem is, she started it with other friends and did not invite her.
1: That's hurtful.
0: And so she's questioning whether or not she's overreacting or if she should say something. Jocelyn, what do you think?
2: Yes, call her out.
3: Oh, dang.
2: If she considers her a friend, she's going to call her out and she's going to tell her how she feels. And now it's however the friend responds to that, whether the friendship was even a friendship.
0: Why do you think she didn't ask her to be a part of it if they're both so into it? There's got to be a reason.
2: Yeah, I don't even know. There definitely is a reason because I don't see why somebody wouldn't, you know?
0: I feel like she probably has a bad taste in books. Like Serena just reads all the sex books all the time.
1: I do not just read all the sex books.
3: You do.
1: No, I don't.
0: Do you read those?
2: No.
0: that didn't sound convincing
1: at all. It's not sex. It's love stories.
0: Yeah. Serena reads Harry Potter, but it's the explicit version.
3: Yeah.
0: Harry took his big wand and cast a spell on me.
4: Coming up next.
0: Celebrity gossip. What are we talking about today in Tea Time, Serena?
1: So off campus, it's a huge show right now, but I'm pretty sure you guys don't know what I'm talking about.
0: I've not heard of it.
1: But there's actually two characters on there. They're dating in real life now, and it's big news.
0: Oh, my.
5: I was in a wreck. I need a check.
6: I was in a wreck. I need a check.
7: 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I need a check.
8: 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Make one call. 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That's 444-4444.
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20: 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And I think G-Eazy is the crazy, out-of-control party guy. You know, he's the rock star in a leather jacket, and then Gerald is, you know, just this wholesome kid who, you know, has been chasing this dream, you know, since he was 14 years old, you know, and...
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0: All right, so Stephanie reached out because she's getting sick of her husband forcing their daughter to play soccer. 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
18: You know Trent, right?
28: Trent the Grunter?
18: I love it when people name people, because I do that to everybody.
28: He makes these weird noises constantly, right? Like, he took me out to dinner. He thought he was being all cool. We went to Compo. He makes these noises when he chews. It's like somebody stepping in mud. Ugh. It's just like, what the hell?
23: Stop.
28: When he sat down, it was like, ugh. And then, oh, my God, then he reached for bread, and he's like, ugh, yeah.

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something about a conservative regular girl that still can beat a chest. 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
0: Yeah. Having sons, all right, let's see. Follow along. Having sons may make moms age faster. And this is according to a study.
3: Dang, so it's real.
0: It says parents often joke that boys age them faster. And some research actually suggests that there may be a biological basis for that feeling. A study found that mothers with more sons tended to have shorter protective caps on the, what is this? Telomeres?
3: Teletubbies.
0: Yeah, that's what it is. They had shorter Teletubbies compared to mothers with fewer sons or more daughters. And the researchers believe the link could be related to the increased physical and emotional demands often associated with raising boys. What are your thoughts on this?
3: Stressful.
1: I mean, I've heard that boys have more energy, but in my, I guess, experience, it's been an opposite. Like, my daughter's the one that, like, is climbing on things and jumping off the couch. Like, she's setting up pillows on the floor, and then she jumps off the couch, like, to try to land on these pillows. So I feel like it's her that we're constantly like, no, wait, get off that.
0: Shouldn't you be watching her? Yeah, instead of actually watching her, like, you're watching, Serena's watching her set the pillows up and climb up. She's like, do it.
1: I'm like, she's going to learn.
3: I feel like girls would make the guys age faster because, you know, when they grow up, they start bringing around a bunch of guys and stuff like that.
0: Have you ever seen, what's the movie called? It's got Gerard Butler, 50 Cent. Den of Thieves.
3: Oh, yeah. The first one?
0: Yeah. And the,
3: good. Oh,
0: the
3: yeah.
0: guy's daughter comes over.
3: 50 Cent.
0: They bring him into the garage. They check the hell
3: all
0: out
3: those
0: of
3: guys?
0: That was scary, bro. I can't imagine. That would suck. I mean, sorry for all the guys out there that have daughters. I'm just saying that one moment's got to suck when they bring over the first boyfriend.
1: I just don't understand why it's, like, made a thing. I think because I have a son, like, it makes me sad to think that, like, people are going to view him that way. Like, when he goes over.
0: It's just in general. Like, you want to make sure, I feel like, if you have a daughter, that you're trusting your baby girl to go with some strange person. I mean, he doesn't know your son, so it's a stranger.
1: And I understand that side, but also, like, I hate the jokes of, like, the dad's like, oh, yeah, I'm going to get my shotgun and, like, scare this boy. Because I'm like, what if that's my son?
0: But what about, like, your daughter?
1: No, I understand that part, too. And I feel like I'm going to be respectful when a boy does come because I'm also a boy mom.
3: I don't know.
1: So when people say that they're going to be, like, aggressive to these boys, like, that kind of makes me upset.
3: But it's not so much harsh versus a woman. Like, I think I'm with a daughter on this one.
0: Like, how was your dad? Like, whenever he met a boyfriend, was he a nice man to them?
1: Well, Paul's the first person I brought home, and my dad was nice to him.
0: He's only met one boy?
1: Yes.
3: But what about the sneaky links?
0: Well, they wouldn't have been sneaky if he met them.
3: Well, you're right.
0: Math.
3: It's mathing.
1: Well, it's like, if they didn't matter, why wasn't I bring him home?
0: But why don't you talk to someone that doesn't matter?
1: Because you date, and you figure out if they're going to matter.
3: So when you were dating, you didn't bring no boys, like, at all home?
1: No.
3: Like, even to pick you up?
1: No.
3: Dang.
0: You should have walked 3 miles.
3: I know. Meet him at the corner.
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0: So there's a man going viral because he took his daughter into a woman's restroom. 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
8: so Jessica feels like you ghosted her after like what seemed like this perfect, good time. She thinks it might have been her eyebrows.
15: I mean, the brows were, they were definitely intense. But honestly, that wasn't even it. It was her dog, man. She's got these two massive mutts. They jumped all over me as soon as I walked in. They smelled like a wet rug, got hair all over my shirt. And she just stood there, not doing nothing, talking about them like they were her children or something. 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
8: Here's Trey Songz talking about traveling the world to give back to his fans.
19: This year alone, like I've been to Africa twice in the last month and a half. You know, I went to Australia this year. I did my own my own European tour. And just to see people and the love that they have for me worldwide, to go and to live the life that I live and then go see the people that's poured in, the poorest people in the city that I come from. See their world light up when I sign a piece of paper, hug them, or take a picture.
8: Hey, what up? It is Carlos D. It is Confessional Mondays. What is your confession?
20: Hey, okay. Oh, gosh. Please don't judge me. Sometimes... Okay, so I'll match with my roommate. I made a fake Tinder account, and I'll agree to come over just so they'll clean up the apartment.
8: What?
20: It works every single time.
8: That is so funny. All right, do you have a better confession? What's your confession?
21: Okay, please don't judge me. Whenever I log on into the airport or other places where they ask for my email to get the free Wi-Fi, I put my sister-in-law's email. And I click yes to accepting promotional email. She doesn't know who it is, but it's me because I don't like her. And she's just weird.
8: Wow, that's a big confession. What about you? What is your confession today?
22: So I work as a subcontractor for this really huge company. And a few months ago, they accidentally paid me, I guess you could say, an extra $5K. I haven't said anything. And I'm kind of thinking I'm not going to. What they don't know won't hurt them. That's kind of what I'm thinking.
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3: I don't know what it is, man. I feel like just, I could not wait to leave the house when I was younger. Like, in my mind, I was always like, bro, I'm about to grow up. I'm going to turn 18. Yeah. I'm going to get out of here. I wanted to get out young. We're at a point now, bro. 25.2 million adults under 35 are still living with their parents.
1: But I just think it's the cost of living, because I just saw something, I think it was yesterday, that $100,000 now is $50,000 compared to, I forgot which year it was. So it's just like that cost of living is just skyrocketing.
3: My thing is, you don't have to move out alone. Get a few of your friends.
4: Roommates, yeah.
3: And get your roommates and split the rent. There's ways to do it. I feel like there's a lack of effort or creativity or way to like problem solve and figure it out. There's like, it's just expensive. Yeah. I'll just stay home.
5: And for the most part, I feel like people are not being rushed out. So like,
3: that's true.
5: Say like, you know, he's not like, if one of the kids found a girlfriend and then got her pregnant, now you have to get out. So, but if they don't really, if they're not doing any of that, they could stay there and just milk it.
1: I feel like if, as long as my parents or my kids were working and like they weren't losers, I wouldn't mind them staying with me forever.
3: If your kid's working and still staying at home, he is a loser, Serena. You raised a loser.
1: No, I don't think that's true.
3: What's he doing with his money?
1: I don't know.
5: He's
1: but
5: eating it. Like, he's good. Like, he's taking it in.
3: He's literally taking advantage of you. As a grown man, he's out working. Like, you don't want... Don't parents want their kids to grow up and be a certain version of successful? And I think paying rent would be the bare minimum.
1: I mean, maybe they pay rent. I don't know. But I don't see myself kicking out my kids ever.
5: Ever?
1: Ever.
5: Oh, wow. I thought you...
3: Her husband's at least... like, can we please hook up sometime?
1: I feel uncomfortable.
6: I was in a wreck. I need a check.
7: 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I need a check.
8: 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I need a check.
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18: Well, he was covering up something way worse. I mean, he had really, really, really, bad hygiene. Like, he smelled bad.
2: What are we talking about here?
18: 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Oof. His fingernails were filthy. Oof. 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
17: Oh.
18: I mean, I'm not trying to be mean, but I just felt gross after just giving him a hug goodbye. It seems he seems very, like a very sweet guy, but I just can't.

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5: So you ghosted her because she isn't plus size anymore? 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
7: I love plus size ladies. You know, I call them my squishies. I don't know. There's just something about like the extra curves, and it just does it for me. You know, like they're just funner, you know?
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7: 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Like the really big bear hugs.
6: Awesome.
7: There's more to hold on to. There's more cushion. Like, I don't know. It's been my thing forever, and I guess I was just expecting that from Katrina.
8: 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I mean, honestly, I'm hurt. I really like Darren. He's smart and he's funny and he's super handsome, but I mean, I'm not going to gain it back just to be a squishy.

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1: Albuquerque weather. A few lingering storms before midnight tonight, then mostly clear and mild below 63 Albuquerque, 57 Santa Fe. Tomorrow starts sunny and mild. The clouds will build and showers and storms will develop in the afternoon. 92 Albuquerque, 85 Santa Fe. I'm meteorologist Olga Breeze for KOAT 7.
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1: Okay, 10 questions that will tell you everything about their past relationships. We'll have Serena just go 1, 2, 3, 4, 5, whatever, whatever. Yep. And then when we hear one, we're like, ooh, we'll stop and talk about it. So go ahead, start with one.
2: Have you ever had to choose between two people?
1: But that's what dating is, though, right? Yes. If you're dating, you have to choose one.
3: Is that commitment issues if you don't commit to one?
1: I mean, eventually.
3: I guess, right? Yeah, I guess.
1: Number two.
2: What did your last relationship teach you?
1: That's good. You should have got some type of lesson.
2: Yeah, so it says it forces them to reflect on what really went wrong.
1: Number three.
3: Damn.
2: Most embarrassing text you've sent. And then you'll watch their face and you'll learn more from that than their actual answer.
1: Okay, number four.
2: What's the first thing you notice in a guy or girl, and they'll describe their ex without even realizing it?
3: That's horrible.
2: Yeah. I just don't know if I love all these questions because it sounds like you're so focused on like their ex. Like, I don't know, like, I get you want to ask like, oh, like what went wrong? And like, that's fine. But I just feel like all these questions are like, oh, tell me about your ex-boyfriend. Oh, tell me what you like in a guy because you're going to describe your ex-boyfriend. Like, I don't know. It just sounds a little like.
1: Maybe you want to.

0: See if they're still caught up on their ex-partner. Yes.
1: Sounds like you're caught up on their ex-partner.
2: No, it sounds like you're hiding something.
0: What's the next one?
1: Nicest lie you've told a guy or girl. And if they hesitate, it wasn't that nice.
0: Well, they're not going to tell you that anyway. No one's going to really tell you that a lie that they've told somebody.
2: Yeah.
0: I don't think. If you're like first dating, because you want to come across perfect. Perfect, yep. Sense.
1: And then this one, ever rejected a great person for no reason? And then it says, good guy equals gone. Red flag alert.
0: That's the current dating world that we're in.
2: Bro, this is insane.
0: Girls don't want a good guy. Like they think it's boring.
1: In your 20s, maybe. But no, I promise you, like, real women want good guys.
2: But how old? Are we talking like 50 years old? Because yes, at that point.
0: I've got a friend that just got out of a relationship. And he did everything for this woman. He would pick up her kid on his own, did all kinds of stuff. And when it came time for like accountability, the finger was always pointed.
1: But she still wanted him. She didn't choose a different guy, right?
0: No, but she was refusing to take accountability for her actions. But
1: that's a whole different issue.
0: Okay, yeah, so God forbid, right?
2: Like you let that slide.
1: Like that person, like maybe she wasn't the person because she wasn't acting right, but she didn't go choose a different guy, so she was still choosing a good guy.
0: I don't know. She was just out of town this past weekend. I feel like most people don't go out of town alone.
2: Oh, damn.
1: Well, if they're not together, then why are you worried about it?
0: Why are you so worked up with your friends? This is crazy. I don't even care about this list no more. I got a text.
3: Coming up next.
0: Celebrity gossip. What are we talking about today in tea time, Serena?
1: So off campus, it's a huge show right now, but I'm pretty sure you guys don't know what I'm talking about.
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10: A colleague of mine went to a meeting of the primetime seniors the other week. There are programs like this all over the country for people in their 60s, 70s, 80s, and beyond to stay active. It's not just something to keep older folks busy. It helps to keep their bodies in shape and their brains sharp. Showing up with a good attitude is a must, and research shows that having the right mindset actually does lead to better physical aging. So if you need some suggestions to boost your positivity, experts we talked to recommended focusing on goals, which can boost your confidence. Practice gratitude, they said. One of the seniors my colleague met told her that just waking up in the morning is, quote, better than the alternative. That's true. Focus on the things you can control. Diet and exercise, and very importantly, surround yourself with positive people, because that can be contagious. I'm Dr. Sanjay Gupta, helping you live a better life.
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14: Whenever possible, I much prefer being in the studio. 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You know, I'm a big believer in energy, and I think artists especially kind of usually have, you know, very special energies. Yeah. So going into the studio, it's about, you know, how you guys vibe and what gets made in there. And it's how you bounce ideas off of each other. 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
0: Let's say there's someone in your life that you know on a personal level.
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0: And then just out of nowhere, you weren't warned. 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
2: Oh my God!
0: Do you click it out of curiosity?
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0: Okay, yeah. So here's my thing. Like, if I made an OnlyFans and Amber's like, "Babe, you saw Tino made an OnlyFans?"
2: I wouldn't be mad because I'm.
0: You guys,
1: he would watch. 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
3: Yeah.
0: Having sons, all right, let's see. Follow along. Having sons may make moms age faster. And this is according to a study.
4: Dang, so it's real.
0: It says parents often joke that boys age them faster. And some research actually suggests that there may be a biological basis for that feeling. A study found that mothers with more sons tended to have shorter protective caps on the, what is this? Telomeres?
4: Teletubbies.
0: Yeah, that's what it is. They had shorter Teletubbies compared to mothers with fewer sons or more daughters. And the researchers believe the link could be related to the increased physical and emotional demands often associated with raising boys. What are your thoughts on this?
4: Stressful.
1: I mean, I've heard that boys have more energy, but in my, I guess, experience, it's been an opposite. Like, my daughter's the one that, like, is climbing on things and jumping off the couch. Like, she's setting up pillows on the floor, and then she jumps off the couch, like, to try to land on these pillows. So I feel like it's her that we're constantly like, no, wait, get off that.
0: Shouldn't you be watching her? Yeah, instead of actually watching her, like, you're watching, Serena's watching her set the pillows up and climb up. She's like, do it.
1: I'm like, she's going to learn.
4: I feel like girls would make the guys age faster because, you know, when they grow up, they start bringing around a bunch of guys and stuff like that.
0: Have you ever seen, what's the movie called? It's got Gerard Butler, 50 Cent. Den of Thieves.
4: Oh, yeah. The first one?
0: Yeah. And the,
4: good. Oh,
0: the
4: yeah.
0: guy's daughter comes over.
4: 50
0: and
4: Cent.
0: They bring him into the garage. They check the hell
4: all
0: out
4: those
0: of
4: guys?
0: That was scary, bro. I can't imagine. That would suck. I mean, not sorry for all the guys out there that have daughters. I'm just saying that one moment's got to suck when they bring over the first boyfriend.
1: I just don't understand why it's, like, made a thing. I think because I have a son, like, it makes me sad to think that, like, people are going to view him that way. Like, when he goes over.
0: It's just in general. Like, you want to make sure, I feel like, if you have a daughter, that you're trusting your baby girl to go with some strange person. I mean, he doesn't know your son, so it's a stranger.
1: And I understand that side, but also, like, I hate the jokes of, like, the dad's like, oh, yeah, I'm going to get my shotgun and, like, scare this boy. Because I'm like, what if that's my son?
0: But what about, like, your daughter?
1: No, I understand that part, too. And I feel like I'm going to be respectful when a boy does come because I'm also a boy mom.
4: I don't know.
1: So when people say that they're going to be, like, aggressive to these boys, like, that kind of makes me upset.
4: But it's not so much harsh versus a woman. Like, I think I'm with a daughter on this one.
0: Like, how was your dad? Like, whenever he met a boyfriend, was he a nice man to them?
1: Well, Paul's the first person I brought home, and my dad was nice to him.
0: He's only met one boy?
1: Yes.
4: But what about the sneaky links?
0: Well, they wouldn't have been sneaky if he met them.
4: Well, you're right.
0: Math.
4: It's mathing.
1: Well, it's like, if they didn't matter, why wasn't I bring him home?
0: But why don't you talk to someone that doesn't matter?
1: Because you date, and you figure out if they're going to matter.
4: So when you were dating, you didn't bring no boys, like, at all home?
1: No.
4: Like, even to pick you up?
1: No.
4: Dang.
0: You didn't walk 3 miles.
4: I know. Meet him at the corner.
2: 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What if Taylor Swift threw her bridal bash in Albuquerque? Okay, fine, she didn't. 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It's the JK Bridal Bash, and 93.3 The Q is throwing it. 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

0: Why did you ghost him?
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3: 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And when I went on the internet, I just saw Unapologetic. It was quite an emotional moment, surprisingly, but I was in shock. I'm excited. It was a good feeling to still be that excited, at this point in my career.
1: Unapologetically Albuquerque. 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
2: Now, he's thinking it might be his cologne. Like, it was just way too strong.
4: Well, he was covering up something way worse. I mean, he had really, really, really bad hygiene. Like, he smelled bad.
5: What are we talking about here?
4: Oh, like, his breath was rough. Oof. His fingernails were filthy. Oof. His clothes smelled like they'd been in a gym bag for a week.
2: Oh.
4: I mean, I'm not trying to be mean, but I just felt gross after just giving him a hug goodbye. It seemed, he seems like a very sweet guy, but I just can't.

0: Hey, it's K-Dog from Carlos and Kiki in the morning. Another fun fact for me, Grease 2, my favorite musical of all time. And yes, there is a Grease 2. It's not just Grease. That's one of my favorites, most definitely. Don't judge me.
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2: 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Not just a solo, like me and you, let's appreciate each other. Look what we've done. We built this amazing thing. I mean, the kids are there too.
3: So our son, he plays baseball and he was actually supposed to have baseball tonight. So we were like, okay, we're not going to do the theme, but it got canceled. So now we're like, okay, we can do something as a family.
4: Chuck E. Cheese.
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2: There's a trend that's going on right now with a lot of people and what a lot of girls' boyfriends are doing because of the show. 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

0: lot of dicks. Let's talk to Serena about her husband, Paul, who has become one of the... You didn't even know he was part of the trend.
1: No.
0: But it's a thing where girls are posting their boyfriends on TikTok making fun of Corbin. He's just one of the standout characters. But it's because of, like, his dialect, like, the way he talks.
1: Mm-hmm. And it's funny because he just randomly, yeah, he'll open the fridge and he's all, Melanie. And then we were at, like, our family's house, which I don't even think they watch Love Island. And he's just, again, like, Kenzie. I'm like, they're probably looking
0: like,
1: at
0: what's wrong with Paul? Yeah.
2: You ever think, like, oh, my God, my man's watching this with me. It's so romantic.
1: Yeah,
2: but do you think he's a masculine man watching this?
0: This is what people are watching. They're watching other people live. This even goes back to kids that watch that Ryan Toy Review or whatever it is, or the kids that watch other kids on YouTube play with toys. Everybody's watching everybody else live.
1: Mm. I think it's because we like to get mad because we're getting mad at these characters. Like, ah, she needs to dump him. I can't stand him. And then my husband chimes in. And he gets the popcorn.
0: But look, again, this applies to us. So think about this. Think about what you're watching daily. Now, how do we apply that? How do we make our listeners want to come back for more about what we're talking about? Because it's got to be the exact same thing.
2: For sure.
0: Something personal going on in your life right now. Go, Nicasio.
2: I'm having car problems right now, and it just sucks because I have to fix it. And I'm damn near a mechanic because I'm actually doing it myself.
0: I don't believe that.
2: This is what's going on.
0: What are you doing? What are you doing to fix it?
2: My girlfriend's car stalled out, and I'm just like, dude, what's wrong with it? You know, I try to jump the battery. I try to check the oil, everything. And so I'm like, damn, I don't know what's wrong with it. So I had to get a tow, and then I want to go get the ODM or ODB. ODB a scanner and I checked it for the codes, so now I know what it is. And
1: oh,
2: so,
1: such a man!
2: It's crazy, yeah. I'm doing that instead of watching Love Island.
0: No, you're watching two men, Adrian Boner and Deebs or whatever his name is, kissing. Serena, one thing personal in your life right now.
1: It's been the only thing going on, which is sad, but we haven't mentioned it. But my husband's mom recently passed away.
0: Yeah.
1: So that has just, literally consumed our lives the past week, and we're just trying to get back on, I guess, a routine, which is hard because life goes on.
0: Yeah, it's weird, right?
1: Mm-hmm.
0: How do you process it? How's he doing? Is he good?
1: Yeah, we're taking it day by day. Like, some days he's good, some days are worse than others. And then, like, our son was really sad because that's his grandma. So just, going through all of that.
0: Life be life, man.
2: And we still have time to watch Love Island.
1: Yes,
2: love it.
1: And bond together.
0: And you're still judging.
3: Coming up next.
0: Ladies, this is a real question. Do you think you make your man feel like a man? Ooh. Is that even a thought?
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6: I'm just going to say it. Okay, he tips like someone who's never worked a day in service.
1: Ooh.
6: Like, aggressively poor tipping.
5: So, wait, hold on. Let me get this straight. You ghosted him over money?
6: No. It's not about the money. First date, we get a bill, $50 for dinner. And this man leaves 3 crumpled up singles on the table. $3. Yeah. And our server was amazing. And Matt just, didn't care. So then date 2, it's a cute coffee place on Central.
5: Yeah.
6: The barista makes us these, gorgeous lattes with that little, leaf design and everything. 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
7: Wait. Why am I tipping a coffee shop again? Like, they literally just push buttons on a machine.
6: And there it is. That's the attitude.

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4: But he's not doing it for her.
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4: the pride
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9: You know Trent, right?
10: Trent the Grunter.
9: I love it when people name people because I do that to everybody.
10: He makes these weird noises constantly, right? Like, he took me out to dinner. He thought he was being all cool. We went to Compo. He makes these noises when he chews. It's like somebody stepping in mud. Ugh. It's just like, what the hell?
11: Stop.
10: When he sat down, it was like, ugh. And then, oh my God, then he reached for bread and he's like, ugh, yeah.

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3: Do you know what type of inspiration Remy Ma is doing right now for young black and Latina girls in America? Do you know they going through problems and they realize that this woman really came from the projects, really went to jail at the height of her career, came home, got number one records, nominated for Grammys, a beautiful husband that they say you can never have a real relationship, a man to hold you down and went to visit you every time. She got a hit TV show. Like,
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0: There's six ways to make your man feel like a man. Let's go one by one.
1: Show genuine appreciation. So expressing gratitude for both small everyday acts and larger efforts can make a huge impact.
0: So you do this?
1: Yes, I do. I try to say thank you for those small
0: things. Number two?
1: Ask for his help. Even if you're completely independent, allowing him to help you with physical tasks like opening a jar, reaching for something high, or carrying groceries.
0: Okay, number three?
1: Let him lead. While you are equal partners in a relationship, leaning into his desire to solve problems and provide direction can make him feel masculine.
2: Now, this one you don't.
0: Do you believe in this?
1: I mean,
0: and the silence said
1: it. No, but the thing is, he likes me to lead a little bit more. So that's another thing, too. So it's like we go back and forth.
0: Number four.
1: Use specific words of affirmation. General compliments are great, but specific, precise admiration is even better. Instead of just saying he's great, point out exactly what he did well.
0: I mean, that goes back to what number one was, kind of.
1: Mm-hmm.
0: Number five.
1: Brag about him to others. Gloat about his accomplishments or things he has done for you in front of your friends or family.
0: Nicasio just grabbed his hat and covered his face when you said that. Why'd you do that?
2: Because I know this is not happening.
1: I try to, and you just sh** on him all the time on the radio.
2: I mean, well, yeah, because he's watching Love Island with you.
0: I got a text. Number six, the final one of how to make your man feel appreciated. What is it?
1: Give him a safe space to unwind. Sometimes being a man feels like a heavy burden. Let him take off his armor and be vulnerable with you without fear or judgment.
3: Coming up next.
0: There's a guy that just crashed out at a restaurant for tipping. I'm low-key on this guy's side, though.
2: Me too.
0: He left a long note, like, explaining everything. I want to read it to you next, and we'll see whose side you pick.
3: Tino Cantina Radio. Yeah.

0: There's a man going viral for his reaction to tipping. So I guess he went to like a nice restaurant, right?
1: Yep. Mm-hmm.
0: And the bill came out to $612.73.
1: Ooh, that's a good one.
0: So when you have a bill like that, they give you the suggested gratuity. So if you were to do 18%, that's a $110 tip. Mm-hmm. 20%, which is, you know, normal. It's what everyone says you should leave. That's $122.54. Oh. Mm-hmm. And if you want to be a little extra, you know, courteous, 22% will be $134.80. This man left $9.
2: Oh, wow.
0: People are saying that he's in the wrong. But this is what he wrote on the bottom of the receipt. To everyone acting like tipping rules are written in stone, let's talk about it. I had a $612 bill, and suddenly I'm just supposed to leave over $120 just because the total was higher. Same plates carried, same drinks refilled, same amount of time at the table, but somehow the menu prices decide the servers pay. I left $9. That's still real money for a couple hours of service, but the mood shifted immediately, like I'd broken up with someone or I did some unspoken law. Then the manager came over talking about this industry standard and if that settles the whole debate. Since when does a more expensive meal automatically mean more effort? If I order a $50 entree instead of a $20 one, does the plate suddenly weigh more?
1: Ooh.
0: I do tip for good service, but I don't think a tip should automatically become a percentage-based surcharge just because the restaurant charges more. So honestly, is that fair? Or have we just gotten too used to it to question it?
1: Oh my God.
2: I think that he should have went to that restaurant then, because you know the standard, you know how these people make money, and if you're choosing to go to a place that serves, you know, $600 worth of food, then go somewhere else, so because you know what you're going to tip, you know what you're going to pay.
0: That's what we've been taught. Like you're saying that too. Like you're going to a nice restaurant, you know what it is. But why is that what it is? If it's the service that you're tipping for, not the menu.
2: So you think $9 is a good?
0: Why is it
2: tip?
0: Okay at Olive Garden?
2: I don't tip. I don't leave $9 because I'm probably spending a little over $100 at Olive Garden, so I'm not leaving $9.
0: Jesus, man, what are you getting? $100 at Olive Garden?
2: It's a family of four.
0: You ordered two pastas, you split it for four.
1: I know.
0: Oh, my God. I want to talk to you guys about my dating podcast. It's called Laugh and Love. A new episode drops today. We'll talk about it next. Albuquerque's number one hit music station.
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0: If you're looking for a new podcast to stream, I got you, man. It's called Laugh and Love. It's my new dating podcast where honestly we just make fun of dating in 2026 because it's just, I don't know, it's just weird, man. I don't know what to talk about on this week's episode. I got to record it today. What do you think? You have single friends. What are they talking about? What are they going through right now, Serena?
1: And not by choice.
2: I have one friend who I can't stand her baby daddy and ex-husband, and I've been seeing her posts about him lately, and I've even like sent her the little eye roll emoji. She's like, dang. Oh gosh, we have to like talk. I'm like, oh God.
0: Oh wow, why don't you like the baby daddy? I mean,
2: they divorced. Like, it was a whole...
0: So they divorced, but now they're talking again.
2: Yeah.
0: And you hate the fact that she's trying to make it work with her child's father.
2: If you knew the things that he did to her.
1: But do you feel like they look at you like, oh, you're just jealous, like, or not jealous, but like they think you're too good for them because you have a husband and kids and all
2: that. No, because she knows that she shouldn't be with him.
0: But why does she go back, you think?
2: I don't know. I haven't talked to her. She said that we need to grab drinks so she can tell me.
0: Damn. Oh, then you had a friend too. I forgot what the story was. Something about like she hooked up with a baseball player and it went weird, or what was it?
2: They were just like, I guess like hooking up. Like she knew what it is, but she thought it was a little bit more serious because he was going to fly her out. They still talk. She's like, but I'm not stupid. I know, like, you know, he's probably hooking up with other people. But she saw a TikTok that was served to her. And this girl was just like talking about this horrible day with this baseball player and never mentions the name. And she said there's like thousands of girls in the comments like, oh, it must be so-and-so, and just dropping his name. And
0: don't
2: she's
0: we
2: like,
0: all know this, that athletes are all out wilding out?
2: Yeah, like, I think so. But I don't think you know, like, when you see, like, it's thousands, though, you're like, ew.
0: It's like for guys, like, we think that you go to a strip club and the stripper really likes you. No, she doesn't.
1: No, yeah, she doesn't. I mean, during the time, yeah, she does.
0: That's the money. Oh, Nicasio fell for it. Listen, we'll see what we talk about. Just go stream it, man. You can get caught up until today's episode, and then we'll hit the new one tonight. Just wherever you stream your favorite podcast, search for Tino Cucino. Laugh at Love.
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0: Erica is questioning whether or not her best friend actually considers her a best friend.
1: Oh, wow.
0: Dang. It's all over a book club.
1: Oh, my God. Nerd.
0: We'll read the DM that she sent next. 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

0: right, so Rebecca is questioning whether or not her best friend actually considers her a best friend.
1: Oh, dang.
0: She sent us a DM. We need to know the reasoning before we judge. Please read that, Serena.
1: One of my closest friends and I have always bonded over books. We swap recommendations, text about plot twists, and joke that we're in our own little two-person book club. Well, she recently started an actual book club with a bunch of our mutual friends, and I wasn't invited. When I asked about it, she said she didn't think I'd be interested because I'm busy with work and the kids. Maybe that's true, but it still really hurt my feelings.
0: Yeah, I don't know. That's kind of weird because if you guys have your own little book club that you think is such a thing, clearly she knows you're passionate about it. And if she's starting an actual book club, you would think she would ask you, even if, like, almost like a pity invite. Like, even if she knew that you had all this going on, she would still be like, hey, I know you're busy, but, you know, I'm starting this thing. If you want to be a part of it. So I don't know. It's interesting to me.
1: Yeah, I would be upset. And if she said, like, oh, I didn't think you'd be interested or, you know, like, because you're too busy, I'd be like, well, why would you think that when I literally talked to you about the book? So I don't think she's a real friend. I think there's some hidden, like, weirdness there.
0: Nicasio?
2: I'm with the friend just because I feel like this person has to do what she has to do to for you to pay attention to your family and get things done that you've been putting off to the side. Because realistically, this is not important. Like, it's not going to do anything.
0: So she's actually being a good friend by looking out for her and not wasting her time, you think?
2: For example,
1: maybe
2: I have a son.
1: Maybe she needs to get out the house.
2: No, what? Get away from your family? That's crazy.
1: You're always away from your family.
2: Well, hold on. No, I'm not.
1: How many times do you golf without
2: One
1: your family?
2: One time out of the month.
0: Oh, life. Wow.
2: And hold on.
0: You guys find like a married couple.
2: Yeah, I know.
0: Crazy.
2: She acts like she knows my life.
0: It's wild. Does she?
2: Yeah, I don't know. I've been trying to invite her in my life. She don't want to come.
0: Oh, it's crazy.
2: But anyways, it's a different thing. Me and my friend go through the same thing. Him and my other friend golf. And I find out that I'm like, yo, how come you guys didn't invite me? And he tells me, he goes, cause fam, he was like, you're a family guy now. He goes, you know, just focus on that. And then, you know, whenever you get some time and we can talk about it together, then you can actually come out. He goes, but I'm not going to invite you every weekend. And you know what? I end up going to the movies and doing things with my son, and I'm thankful for him for that.
0: All I learned from this is that you hang out with old men, because if he called you fam, that's how I knew he's old. Yeah, if he was younger, he'd be like, yo, come on, gang. Well, what up, twin? Like, it would have been one of those two.
1: And well, he just doesn't like you.
2: Well, maybe so.
0: Serena clearly doesn't.
2: Yeah, I know. I'm like, yo, what's up?
0: There's some weird energy today.
1: What's up? I think I made it clear that I don't like you.
2: That you don't like me?
0: What is this?
2: Oh, wow. Oh, wow.
0: This is
2: crazy work.
0: We're going to talk to Jocelyn and get her thoughts on it. Next, listener therapy on Tino Cochino Radio.
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1: I just love to say it.

0: Rebecca reached out questioning whether or not her best friend is actually her best friend because they're super close and bonded over books, right? And so they're always swapping recommendations, talking plot twists. Yes. Oh, my God. And I guess Rebecca's best friend just started a book club. Problem is, she started it with other friends and did not invite her.
1: That's hurtful.
0: And so she's questioning whether or not she's overreacting or if she should say something. Jocelyn, what do you think?
2: Yes, call her out.
3: Oh, dang.
2: If she considers her a friend, she's going to call her out and she's going to tell her how she feels. And now it's however the friend responds to that, whether the friendship was even a friendship.
0: Why do you think she didn't ask her to be a part of it if they're both so into it? There's got to be a reason.
2: Yeah, I don't even know. There definitely is a reason because I don't see why somebody wouldn't. You know,
0: I feel like she probably has a bad taste in books. Like Serena just reads all the sex books all the time.
1: I do not just read all the sex books.
3: You do.
1: No, I don't.
0: Do you read those?
2: No.
0: That didn't sound convincing
1: at all. It's not sex. It's love stories.
0: Yeah. Serena reads Harry Potter, but it's the explicit version.
3: Yeah.
0: Harry took his big wand and cast a spell on me.
4: Coming up next.
0: Celebrity gossip. What are we talking about today in tea time, Serena?
1: So off campus, it's a huge show right now, but I'm pretty sure you guys don't know what I'm talking about.
0: I've not heard of it.
1: But there's actually two characters on there. They're dating in real life now, and it's big news.
0: Oh my God! We're going to talk about it next.
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0: So Jessica feels like you ghosted her after like what seemed like this perfect, good time. She thinks it might have been her eyebrows.
4: I mean, the brows were, they were definitely intense. But honestly, that wasn't even it. It was her dog, man. She's got these two massive mutts. They jumped all over me as soon as I walked in. They smelled like a wet rug, got hair all over my shirt. And she just stood there, not doing nothing, talking about them like they were her children or something. I don't got time for that, man.
5: Wait, you got tackled by the dog squad before y'all even went out?
4: Yeah, I mean, pretty much. I mean, we're talking like two middle linebackers coming straight for me.
0: Damn.
4: And she didn't do nothing to control them.
0: So it wasn't the Browns at all, not at all. It was the dogs.
4: 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I mean, it was gross. I mean, she just kept going on and on and on and on about him the whole night.
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0: Here's G-Eazy talking about being a part of both sides of hip-hop.
10: Well, I'm both.
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10: 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And then Gerald is, you know, just this wholesome kid who, you know, has been chasing this dream, you know, since he was 14 years old, you know, and
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12: This is Donnell Jones, and my biggest influence in black music, I would have to say Michael Jackson. 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And actually, on my new album, I did a tribute to Michael Jackson. 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
0: Hello, Hillary Duff, everybody.
18: All right. Woo!
0: How you doing?
18: I'm good. How are you?
0: I'm just curious how you found the time to do all these things and with so much success at the same time.
18: I love everything that I do. I think it makes it easier. It makes it not so much like work. But it does get stressful. You know, I get tired of not getting to have so much like a personal life because I work a lot. But I feel so lucky. You know, my life's like really exciting and I get to travel all the time. And I get to make movies and make records. And it's great. I'm glad I'm young and I have a lot of energy.
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0: So what is Off Campus, Serena? This is a TV show or like a stream?
1: Yes,
0: like a YouTube?
1: It's on Amazon Prime. It's everywhere. I don't know. I can't,
2: we gotta stop saying that.
1: It is.
0: I've never heard of
1: it. The girlies know about it.
0: Okay.
1: But it's a hockey romance. It's based off a book.
0: Oh,
1: it's
0: a gay one?
1: No. That's Heated Rivalries. It's a whole
2: What is going on?
0: Why is there a hockey thing? I know Mighty Ducks. That's what I know. Okay, so two of the stars of this show are actually dating in real life?
1: Yes. So there was rumors that Mika Abdallah and Josh Houston. Were dating, but now there's actual pictures that's confirming things. They took a little trip to Paris. They're kissing, and people are like, "Oh my gosh, I can't believe this!" Because I guess Mika just ended her 5-year relationship earlier this month.
0: You know what's funny right now? What I'm realizing, this is how it sounds like when we talk about Love Island, and Ocasio's never seen it because this sounds so dumb to me right now.
2: Oh,
0: I just want to laugh, but now I understand where you're coming from because you haven't seen Love Island, feel the same way.
1: But this is the girlies know about this. This is a huge show. And then the guy, Josh Houston, he's rumored to be Zayden Ryerson, you know, the guy that I've been talking about.
0: From your sex book.
1: Yes, but
2: that's why
1: he cannot be Zayden Ryerson. Like, he is not my Zayden.
0: So in your eyes, who could play Zayden? Gotta be Jason Derulo, right? He's hot. Jesus.
2: Yeah.
1: I mean, he could be. Because the author had previously said this is not
0: tongue-tied. That's crazy work.
1: But she had said that it is not a white man that is playing at Zayden. She does not want that.
0: That's kind of racist.
1: Well, that's how he's like in the book. He has brown skin.
0: Don't get me started on the book and how people should look.
2: Yeah, that's
0: what
2: true.
0: Else, Nicasio? What else?
2: No, I was gonna say like every movie. Don't you think like if I was acting, it would be hard for me to not, like, you know, catch feelings with the other actor. Because you're always with them all the time. You're
0: 1,000%.
2: Doing these kissing. Yeah.
1: So it's cute because I just saw they had, like, a little, it was, like, a little TikTok. And it was, like, they had a little sign. And it was, like, oh, so true, bestie. And they asked him, like, oh, what's her birthday? And he couldn't remember it. And she's, like, oh, you're stupid. You have to remember it. You have to. And he finally got it. And then he holds up the sign. So true, bestie. And it was just a cute little moment with them.
0: So if there's anyone still listening, coming up next. I don't know what just happened.
1: The big show.
0: Coming up next, we're going to talk about this new flip phone that is designed to block social media and web browsers.
2: Oh, wow.
0: I want one of these.
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0: There is a new flip phone that is designed to block social media and web browsers, and it's set to launch for $499.
1: That's about half.
0: It looks really cool. It looks like the old school Sprint flip phone, like the very first one that came out with the camera phone.
1: Nice.
0: Yeah. I think it's dope, man. Yeah, there's no social media. There's no anything. You literally use it. I guess you can text. It's got WhatsApp on it, so that's cool. And you can put music on it. I think it's a good idea.
1: Bro.
2: That is good, especially I think even for kids.
1: Kids, yeah.
2: So they're not, if you want them away from social media and all that stuff.
0: It's called the Commodore Callback. It just said it's basically designed to reduce distractions while still supporting essential apps. Yeah, there we go. Like Google Maps, Telegram, Uber. But that's dope, bro. So basically the phone has got everything that you need. The texting will be interesting because it'll be like the old school T9.
2: Uh-huh.
1: Yeah.
0: We got to go like four steps to hit G. But I think it's dope. Yeah, and again, especially for kids. But I mean, just how we were talking about how Gen Z, I think we talked about it yesterday, how they're bringing back iPods because they don't want distractions. Mm-hmm. This could be the cell phone version of that.
2: Yeah. Well, I think I forgot who it was, but it was a mom where I saw that she had just bought a flip phone because she said that she felt like her phone was starting to take away her like attention from her kids. Mm. So she went and got a flip phone because she's like, I can't do anything. It's just like, I'm not being taken away from things that are important in life.
0: I don't see a link to share it with you guys, but if you just look it up again, it's called the Commodore. Just look up Commodore flip phone and you should be able to find it. And if you guys find the drop, like when it's going to come out, let me know.
1: Yeah, let me know.
0: I would get one, I think.
1: Are the emojis still there?
0: It's a good question. It doesn't show.
1: They take those away too? Oh,
0: I wonder. I mean, no, probably not because if it's digital, it's still, it doesn't look like it's touchscreen, but it's still digital.
1: Yeah.
0: And it's still got apps. It's just not social media apps.
2: Oh. It's probably coming all funky, though, on an iPhone. Like, if you sent it to the iPhone, it'd be like, I don't know, like a melting smiley face or something.
0: Oh, I wonder. And like, you know how, like, if you don't... Well, even that Commander, I wonder if you can get it through, like, if you're with Verizon, can you get it through Verizon? Or, are your text messages going to come up green because it's not an iPhone?
1: Oh, yeah.
0: Or would
1: yeah.
0: it come up some other color? I wonder.
1: It will. Is OnlyFans considered a social media app?
0: Ooh, good question.
1: Because if I just had that in my texting, I'm fine.
0: Coming up next. I want to see if Serena agrees with this or nah. Apparently, having sons makes moms age faster.
2: Oh,
1: I can tell.
0: How old is he now? Five, six?
2: Six, yes.
0: That's crazy. All right, we'll talk all about it next. Having sons, all right, let's see. Follow along. Having sons may make moms age faster. And this is according to a study.
1: Dang, so it's real.
0: It says parents often joke that boys age them faster. And some research actually suggests that there may be a biological basis for that feeling. A study found that mothers with more sons tended to have shorter protective caps on... What is this? Telomeres?
1: Teletubbies.
0: Yeah, that's what it is. They had shorter Teletubbies compared to mothers with fewer sons or more daughters. And the researchers believe the link could be related to the increased physical and emotional demands often associated with raising boys. What are your thoughts on this?
1: Stressful.
2: I mean, I've heard that boys have more energy, but in my, I guess, experience, it's been an opposite. Like, my daughter's the one that like is climbing on things and jumping off the couch. Like, she's setting up pillows on the floor. And then she jumps off the couch like to try to land on these pillows. So I feel like it's her that we're constantly like, no, wait, get off that.
0: Shouldn't you be watching her? Yeah, instead of actually watching her, it's like you're watching. Serena's watching her set the pillows up and climb up. She's like, do it.
2: I'm like, she's gonna learn.
1: I feel like girls would make the guys age faster because you know when they grow up, they start bringing around a bunch of guys and stuff like that.
0: Have you ever seen what's the movie called? It's got Gerard Butler, 50 Cent. Den of Thieves.
1: Oh, yeah. The first one?
0: Yeah. And the,
1: good. Oh,
0: the
1: yeah.
0: guy's daughter comes over.
1: 50 Cent?
0: They bring him into the garage. And they check the hell
1: all
0: out
1: those
0: of him.
1: Guys?
0: That was scary, bro. I can't imagine. That would suck. I mean, sorry for all the guys out there that have daughters. I'm just saying that one moment's got to suck when they bring over the first boyfriend.
2: I just don't understand why it's like made a thing. I think because I have a son, like it makes me sad to think that like people are going to view him that way. Like when he goes over.
0: It's just in general. Like you want to make sure, I feel like if you have a daughter that you're trusting your baby girl to go with some strange person. I mean, he doesn't know your son.
2: No,
0: so it's a stranger.
2: And I understand that side, but also like I hate the jokes of like the dad's like, oh yeah, I'm going to get my shotgun and like scare this boy. Because I'm like, what if that's my son?
0: But what about like your daughter?
2: No, I understand that part too. And I feel like I'm going to be respectful when a boy does come because I'm also a boy mom.
1: I don't know.
2: So when people say that they're going to be like aggressive to these boys, like that kind of makes me upset.
1: But it's not so much harsh versus a woman. Like, I think I'm with the daughter on this one.
0: Like, how was your dad? Like, whenever he met a boyfriend, was he a nice man to them?
2: Well, Paul's the first person I brought home, and my dad was nice to him.
0: He's only met one boy?
2: Yes.
1: But what about the sneaky links?
0: Well, they wouldn't have been sneaky if he met them.
1: Well, you're right.
0: Math.
1: It's mathing.
2: Well, it's like if they didn't matter, why wasn't I bring them home?
0: But why would you talk to someone that doesn't matter?
2: Because you date and you figure out if they're going to matter.
1: So when you were dating, you didn't bring no boys like at all home?
2: No.
1: Like even to pick you up?
2: No.
1: Dang.
0: You walked 3 miles.
1: I know. Meet him at the corner.
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11: 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I wrote parts with it with Matthew Koma in Japan, and Divergent and Bud Light were also very interested in the song before it even really existed in its full production.
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14: 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One of the first records that I learned from Michael Jackson was Lady of My Life. And actually, on my new album, I did a tribute to Michael Jackson. So he's definitely one of the guys that I look up to and appreciated everything he did for music.
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0: Most random thing maybe that you've stolen back in the day as a kid. 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Kids don't be stealing.
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0: 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Oh my God, Walmart thongs.
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0: walking around.
15: 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Those have been worn before.
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10: So you ghosted her because she isn't plus size anymore? 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
2: Wow.
16: I love plus size ladies. You know, I call them my squishies. I don't know. There's just something about like the extra curves, and it just does it for me. You know, like they're just funner. You know,
17: like for when you're getting it on.
16: Like, I mean, I love hugging them. Like the really big bear hugs.
17: Awesome.
16: There's more to hold on to. There's more cushion. Like I don't know. It's been my thing forever, and I guess I was just expecting that from Katrina.
18: Serious right now? I used to weigh like 300 pounds, and I've worked so hard to get healthy and lose it. I mean, honestly, I'm hurt. I really like Darren. He's smart and he's funny and he's super handsome, but I mean, I'm not going to gain it back just to be a squishy.

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0: So there's a man going viral because he took his daughter into a woman's restroom. Serena thinks this makes total sense. Nicasio thinks it's creepy.
1: It's creepy, yeah.
0: We'll see what you think about it. We'll give you all the context. 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
3: Yeah.

0: All right, Nicasio, break this situation down. You saw the story of a man. I guess it's going viral. He took his little daughter, little baby girl, into the woman's restroom. Mm-hmm. And the comments, people are divided, basically, because some people are saying, oh, this is great. That's where the daughter should go, to the woman's restroom. It's okay. Other people are saying, why would you, like, as a grown man, walk into the woman's restroom?
1: Yeah,
0: that's
1: for
0: weird.
1: Sure.
0: Where do you stand on this?
1: I think it's weird that he's taking her in the women's restroom. Because I understand, like, yes, she's a girl, so she goes in the women's restroom, and it's a little safer in there for her. And so, but it's just like, but it's also, you're a full-grown man, and you have eyes. It can also be creepy at that point.
0: For the women that are in the restroom.
1: Exactly. Like, who's going to know better? Like, the little girls or the, you know, the dad?
2: But I think it's pretty common, because there's been situations where I've seen dads, like, kind of, like, knock in, like, say, hello, is anyone in here? And they take their daughters in there. Like, yeah. I've seen, it's a common thing. And I think as a mother, like, you don't trust people in general. So you don't want your kids, especially when they're young, going into this setting that you can't see them.
0: So let's say your husband and your daughter are out and about. It's just them. She needs to go to the restroom. You would prefer him to take her into the woman's restroom.
2: Or at least check, yeah.
1: That's weird. Just take them into the men's stall. Like, my girl, like, whenever my son needs to go to the restroom, she doesn't go in the men's restroom. She goes in the women's restroom.
0: Now, I feel like 9 times out of 10, when you see a woman out with her son, she takes the son into the woman's restroom.
1: Yes.
0: She doesn't go into the
2: men's.
0: But
2: I think it's just different. I don't know why, but it is.
1: But you're accompanied by the adult. Like, the adult's there.
2: So yeah, the parent.
1: Yeah, so what's...
0: That's why Nicasio's saying the guy should take the daughter into the men's restroom.
1: Yeah, in the stall.
2: But...
1: the handicap one.
2: But it doesn't matter, because I feel like, I mean, boys just whip it out in the little urinals, so they could clearly see stuff.
1: I know, but it's just like, they're so little, and so they don't really know about that. The guy knows about everything, so when he walks into the women's restroom, he can see more. He can see a girl squatting.
2: But if he's checking,
0: you know,
2: to make
0: have
2: sure.
0: Right in the girl's restroom.
1: I always thought that. I'm like, do they like
0: they just walk in and lift a leg?
1: Like a fire hydrant.
0: Let's talk to Lynette and see which version she prefers. Should the dad have gone into the men's restroom with his daughter, or did he do the right thing by going into the women's restroom?
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0: out of it.
1: Nicasio found a video of this guy that's going viral where basically he took his young daughter into a woman's restroom. And Nicasio feels like that's weird because the women are in there. They're going to be creeped out by the guy.
2: Exactly.
1: But a lot of women are saying, no, no, no, we accept that. It makes sense. This is a daughter. This is where she should come.
2: It's like, choose one, man.
1: Let's talk to Lynette. What are your thoughts? Is it weird?
3: I think he took into the women's restroom. I'm okay with it. I always tell my fiance he should take my daughter into the women's restroom, but he doesn't feel comfortable going in there.
1: So it's more so the guys that are making it weird than the women, right? The women understand.
3: Yes. I'm totally okay with a man going into the women's restroom to take his daughter.
1: Yeah, Nicasio was telling us that he thinks the dad should take him into the guy's restroom, like in a private stall, obviously, but in a guy's restroom. But to me, that's weird. You're exposing your daughter to all these men.
3: Yeah, I think it's weird, but my fiance never listens to me.
4: I've also been in situations where, like, I've heard, like, a man kind of announce himself, like, excuse me, is anyone in here? And, like, yeah. And then he was just checking for his daughters, like, to make sure, like, his daughters are okay going in. Or, like, I've had somebody, like, even a dad ask, like, oh, can you, like, kind of keep an eye on my daughter while she goes in there?
3: Oh, yeah, I'm totally okay for it. I say all men should just take their daughters to the women's restroom.
1: Nicasio doesn't even have a daughter, but he walks in still and goes, hey, it's just me. Just checking for my kid. You see? A study just indicated about, 90%, I believe it says, of men's stress is caused by women.
5: No, really?
4: Oh, I bet you 100% of women's stress comes from men.
5: Hey, yo, chill.
1: Yes, she is. I got a text. Let's talk all about it next.

0: talk about.
1: So there's a study that indicates that about 90% of men's stress is caused by women.
2: Okay, well, tell me more.
1: It says stress can come from many aspects of life, including work, finances, health, relationships, and personal responsibilities. While some studies may suggest that relationship challenges are a significant source of stress for many men, it is inaccurate to claim that women are responsible for 90% of men's stress. Healthy relationships are built on mutual understanding, communication, and support, and both partners can contribute to either reducing or increasing the stress. And rather than placing the blame on one gender, it's more constructive to focus on respect, empathy, and solving problems together.
2: So that was rage bait.
1: It was. It literally, I hate when you read something and like the tease says one thing and then you read it and it's the exact opposite.
2: Mm-hmm.
1: It makes me so mad. I don't know. I mean, the comments are kind of wild. I mean, the dudes are just pissed off, obviously. This guy said you really needed a study for the truth.
3: Oh, dang.
2: I mean, I think it just depends on each individual person. But also, I think relationships are stressful in general. Like, my husband stresses me out, but I still love him. I stress him out, but he still loves me.
3: I mean, I'm saying, like, if the general guy, like, if he's paying for everything, he's doing everything, and it's just, it's got to be a lot of stress for him, right? Like, he's got to, you know, keep it together at home.
2: I don't know why you have this, like, idea that women don't pay for anything. Women work. Actually, I saw something recently that women are outworking men. Like, women hold more jobs than men do.
1: Is that why y'all are so angry?

0: Maybe.
1: But were you sleeping when you saw this?
2: Oh, you think it was a dream? One of the comments says, be very careful whom you have children with or marry. It's the biggest decision of your life.
1: Oh, yeah.
2: That is true. Mm-hmm. I mean, man, it's got to suck. Like, I understand accidents happen, and or they're not all accidents, but whatever.
1: Yeah, exactly.
2: I understand that accidents happen and you might slip up. But, man, to just have a baby with, like, that one night stander or...
1: No capper.
2: Whatever. Or, you know, that... It's got to be this. You're stuck with it forever now. That's a part of you. You've created life with this person that you don't even know or don't even get along with. Like, I just, my point in talking about this is that there's got to be, I feel like, some more thought put into who you're just hooking up with.
0: Yes, agreed.
1: No,
2: like,
1: yeah.
2: Before you do it, at least look at them and be like, damn, am I going to be okay being with this 18 years from now?
1: Yeah, I mean, you got to live with them forever.
3: Coming up next.
2: Just because you cheat, are you really a bad person?
1: I don't think so.
0: You're not a bad boyfriend.
2: Oh, yeah. Okay, but are you a bad person is the question. We're going to talk more about it next.

0: we were having a talk off the air, and I was like, ooh, we should talk about this on the air, because it really is just, I think, about perspective. Can you be a good person, but that does bad things?
1: Yes.
0: I think that is the case.
2: I mean, yeah, I agree too.
0: Okay, so then when it comes to cheating, can you be a good person, but you cheat?
2: Possibly, but it also depends. Like, is this something that you feel bad about when you're doing, or is this like you're just looking at like women as objects? Because if that's the case, then that makes you a bad person.
0: Are you a bad person? And like, what if everything else though? What if they take care of the family? They're a provider. They treat people with respect. The only thing that they do wrong is cheat in relationships. Does that outweigh all? Like, if we're going pros and cons, and it's 10 pros and that's the one con, are they still not a bad person?
2: Or are they still a bad person? They may not be a bad person, but they're not a good partner, and therefore you might lose your whole family because you're not a good husband.
1: Well, who said that the woman can't cheat either? And I feel like when they cheat, they're a bad person because they're cheating based off of emotion.
0: Right. So you think guys cheat for just physical?
1: Yeah, we like at the time we don't know what we're doing. We're
0: right,
1: just
0: like a dog.
1: Yeah.
0: And the girl, she's like, oh, I'll show you.
1: Yeah, I'm going to ruin our whole family.
0: I mean, in fairness.
2: Well, if you're cheating as a man, you're still ruining your whole family, even if it is physical. So
1: yeah, but we'll come back and apologize to you on our knees. You guys won't. You guys will be like, we're done.
0: I mean, on Love Island, we're both watching this right now.
2: Yes.
0: I don't know if you're on this episode yet, but when the guys go to Casa Amor and the girls are like, oh, I'll show him. They want to play. I'll go tit for tat. I'll go. That goes back to the guys.
2: But the guys are also doing that on Love Island.
0: They're there to explore, though. That's the whole point of the thing.
2: No,
0: but the girls are on purpose trying to do it.
2: Zach does it.
0: Based on emotion.
2: What did Zach do when Caleb pulled Kata for a chat? He's like, well, I'll just go pull Melanie.
1: Oh, my God. This sounds hot.
0: It's messy.
1: I got to watch this show.
0: It's just messy. Does this mean that they're bad people?
2: No, but also, again, like you're just a bad partner. And it depends. Like how I said, if you are objectifying people and this is why you keep cheating, then you're not really respecting people and that makes you a bad person. But if this is something like, I don't know, you have like some type of sex addiction, then no, you're not a bad person, but there's something going on there.
1: But say like in your relationship, like say like, you know, you guys are fighting, everything's going bad. And you're like, man, like I don't want to end this like this because of the kids, but I also find this other guy attractive and he's been there for me, and you cheat with him. If you were to tell me that, I'd have been like, you're not a bad person. You're just stuck in a hard place.
2: I think that's kind of what I'm saying.
1: Mm. Would you do that?
2: No, I would not do that.
1: Oh, so you'd break it off and then go with someone?
2: Yes.
1: Oh, that's boring.
0: But if you would break it off and then go do it, you've already been emotionally kind of cheating. You just haven't physically done it yet.
1: Yeah, because you've
0: done enough to lead up to the point to leave the current relationship.
2: Well, how do you know it's not? How do you know the person? Why do you guys always try to come at me?
1: No.
0: Whoa. Now you see what happened? We're just having a conversation.
1: Whoa.
0: And then she got defensive. No one said this was about you in the first place. Is there something you want to confess?
2: No, you guys tag team me.
0: I got it.
3: Coming up next.
0: Study finds a record of 25.2 million adults are currently under 35 living with their parents. Come on, man.
4: Loser.
0: Let's talk more about this next.
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3: Yeah.
0: I don't know what it is, man. I feel like just, I could not wait to leave the house when I was younger. Like, in my mind, I was always like, bro, I'm about to grow up. I'm going to turn 18. Yeah. I'm going to get out of here. I wanted to get out young. We're at a point now, bro. 25.2 million adults under 35 are still living with their parents.
1: But I just think it's the cost of living, because I just saw something, I think it was yesterday, that $100,000 now is $50,000 compared to, I forgot which year it was. So it's just like that cost of living is just skyrocketing.
0: My thing is, you don't have to move out alone. Get a few of your friends.
4: Roommates, yeah.
0: And get your roommates and split the rent. There's ways to do it. I feel like there's a lack of effort or creativity or way to like problem solve and figure it out. And there's like, it's just expensive. Yeah. I'll just stay home.
5: And for the most part, I feel like people are not being rushed out. So like,
0: that's true.
5: Say like, you know, he's not like, if one of the kids found a girlfriend and then got her pregnant, now you have to get out. So, but if they don't really, if they're not doing any of that, they could stay there and just milk it.
1: I feel like as long as my parents or my kids were working and like they weren't losers, I wouldn't mind them staying with me forever.
0: If your kid's working and still staying at home, he is a loser, Serena. You raised a loser.
1: No, I don't think really?
0: That's
1: so.
0: Crazy. What's he doing with his money?
1: I don't know.
5: He's
1: but
5: eating it. Like, he's good. Like, he's taking it in.
0: He's literally taking advantage of you. As a grown man, he's out working. Like, you don't want... Don't parents want their kids to grow up and be a certain version of successful? And I think paying rent would be the bare minimum.
1: I mean, maybe they pay rent. I don't know. But I don't see myself kicking out my kids ever.
5: Ever?
1: Ever.
5: Oh, wow. Did you?
0: Her husband's at least... like, can we please hook up sometime?
1: I feel uncomfortable.
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0: Are you smarter than Ocasio?
1: Yes,
0: we're
1: going
0: to play the game with Isabella. How are you doing today?
2: I'm good, thanks.
0: I love it. Well, listen, this is really easy. Nicasio's going to give you a question. He's got multiple choice answers. All you got to do is pick the right one so we can get you hooked up. Sound good?
2: Okay, sounds good, yeah.
1: Who's the very first celebrity that was punked by Ashton Kutcher in 2003? Is it A, Justin Bieber, B, Justin Timberlake, or C, Tila Tequila?
2: Justin Timberlake. B?
1: It is B.
0: Justin Timberlake.
1: Oh, my God. Yay.
0: Congratulations. We're going to get you hooked up. Sound good?
2: Sounds good. Thank you.
0: Thank you for listening and playing. I appreciate it. Coming up next, we have got 10 questions that will tell you everything about their past relationships.
1: Ooh. Oh, my God.
0: We'll crack the code. Don't move. Latino Casino Radio.

0: Okay, 10 questions that will tell you everything about their past relationships. We'll have Serena just go 1, 2, 3, 4, 5, whatever, whatever. And yeah. then when we hear one, we're like, ooh, we'll stop and talk about it. So go ahead. Start with one.
1: Have you ever had to choose between two people?
0: But that's what dating is, though, right? Yes. If you're dating, you have to choose one.
2: Is that commitment issues if you don't commit to one?
0: I mean, eventually.
2: Right? Yeah, I guess.
0: Number two.
1: What did your last relationship teach you?
0: That's good. You should have got some type of lesson.
1: Yeah, that's what it says. It forces them to reflect on what really went wrong.
0: Number three.
2: Damn.
1: Most embarrassing texts you've sent. And then you'll watch their face and you'll learn more from that than their actual answer.
0: Okay, number four.
1: What's the first thing you notice in a guy or girl and they'll describe their ex without even realizing it?
2: That's horrible.
1: Yeah. I just don't know if I love all these questions because it sounds like you're so focused on like their ex. Like, I don't know, like I get you want to ask like, oh, like what went wrong? And like, that's fine. But I just feel like all these questions are like, oh, tell me about your ex-boyfriend. Oh, tell me what you like in a guy because you're going to describe your ex-boyfriend. Like, I don't know. It just sounds a little like.
0: Maybe you want to see if they're still caught up on their ex-partner. Yes.
1: Sounds like you're caught up on their ex-partner.
2: No, it sounds like you're hiding something.
0: What's the next one?
1: Nicest lie you've told a guy or girl. And if they hesitate, it wasn't that nice.
0: Well, they're not going to tell you that anyway. No one's going to really tell you that a lie that they've told somebody.
2: Yeah.
0: I don't think. If you're like first dating, because you want to come across

0: talking about today in Tea Time, Serena?
1: So off campus, it's a huge show right now, but I'm pretty sure you guys don't know what I'm talking about.
0: I've not heard of it.
1: But there's actually two characters on there. They're dating in real life now, and it's big news.
0: Oh, my God. We're going to talk about it next.

0: Are you coming in or what?
1: So what is Off Campus, Serena? This is a TV show or like a stream?
2: Yes,
1: like a YouTube?
2: It's on Amazon Prime. It's everywhere. I don't know. I
3: can't, well, like, we got to stop saying that.
2: It is.
1: I've never heard of
2: it. The girlies know about it.
1: Okay.
2: But it's a hockey romance. It's based off a book.
1: Oh, it's a gay one?
2: No. That's Heated Rivalries. It's a whole
3: What is going on?
1: Why is there a hockey thing? I know Mighty Ducks. That's what I know. Okay, so two of the stars of this show are actually dating in real life?
2: Yes. So there was rumors that Mika Abdallah and Josh Houston were dating, but now there's actual pictures that's confirming things. They took a little trip to Paris. They're kissing, and people are like, "Oh my gosh, I can't believe this!" Because I guess Mika just ended her 5-year relationship earlier this month.
1: You know what's funny right now? What I'm realizing, this is how it sounds like when we talk about Love Island, and Ocasio's never seen it because this sounds so dumb to me right now.
3: Like,
1: I just wouldn't laugh, and so but now I understand where you're coming from because you haven't seen Love Island,
2: same way. But this is the girlies know about this. This is a huge show. And then the guy, Josh Houston, he's rumored to be Zayden Ryerson. You know, the guy that I've been talking about.
1: From your sex book.
2: Yes. But
3: that's why
2: he cannot be Zayden Ryerson. Like, he is not my Zayden.
1: So in your eyes, who could play Zayden? Gotta be Jason Derulo, right? He's hot. Jesus.
3: Yeah.
2: I mean, he could be. Because the author had previously said this is not
1: tongue tied. That's crazy work.
2: But she had said that it is not a white man that is playing at Zayden. She does not want that.
1: That's kind of racist.
2: Well, that's how he's like in the book. He has brown skin.
1: Don't get me started on the book and how people should look.
3: Yeah, that's
1: what
3: true.
1: Else, Nicasio? What else?
3: No, I was gonna say like every movie. Don't you think like if I was acting. It would be hard for me to not, like, you know, catch feelings with the other actor. Because you're always with them all the time. You're
1: 1,000%.
3: Doing these kiss scenes and stuff like that.
2: It's cute because I just saw they had, like, a little, it was, like, a little TikTok. And it was, like, they had a little sign. And it was, like, oh, so true, bestie. And they asked him, like, oh, what's her birthday? And he couldn't remember it. And she's, like, oh, you're stupid. You have to remember it. You have to. And he finally got it. And then he holds up the sign. So true, bestie. And it was just a cute little moment with them.
1: So, if there's anyone still listening, coming up next... I don't know what just happened.
2: It's a big show.
1: Coming up next, we're going to talk about this new flip phone that is designed to block social media and web browsers.
3: Oh,
1: I want one of these.
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0: There is a new flip phone that is designed to block social media and web browsers, and it's set to launch for $499.
1: That's about half.
0: It looks really cool. It looks like the old school Sprint flip phone, like the very first one that came out with the camera phone.
1: Nice.
2: Yeah.
0: I think it's dope, man. Yeah, there's no social media. There's no anything. You literally use it. I guess you can text. It's got WhatsApp on it, so that's cool. And you can put music on it. I think it's a good idea.
1: Bro.
2: That is good, especially I think even for kids.
1: Yeah.
2: So they're not, if you want them away from social media and all that stuff.
0: It's called the Commodore Callback. You just said it's basically designed to reduce distractions while still supporting essential apps. Yeah, there we go. Like Google Maps, Telegram, Uber. But that's dope, bro. So it's basically the phone's got everything that you need. The texting will be interesting because it'll be like the old school T9.
2: Uh-huh.
1: Yeah.
0: We got to go like four steps to hit a G. But I think it's dope. Yeah, and again, especially for kids. But I mean, just how we were talking about how Gen Z, I think we talked about it yesterday, how they're bringing back iPods because they don't want distractions. Mm-hmm. This could be the cell phone version of that.
2: Yeah. Well, I think, I forgot who it was, but it was a mom where I saw that she had just bought a flip phone because she said that she felt like her phone was starting to take away her like attention from her kids. Mm-hmm. So she went and got a flip phone because she's like, I can't do anything. It's just like, I'm not being taken away from things that are important in life.
0: I don't see a link to share it with you guys, but if you just look it up, again, it's called the Commodore. Just look up Commodore flip phone, and you should be able to find it. And if you guys find the drop, like when it's going to come out, let me know.
1: Yeah, let me know.
0: I would get one, I think.
1: Are the emojis still there?
0: Good question. It doesn't show.
1: They take those away, too? Oh,
0: I wonder. I mean, no, probably not, because if it's digital, it's still, it doesn't look like it's touchscreen, but it's still digital,
1: yeah,
0: and it's still got apps. It's just not social media apps.
2: Oh. It probably come in all funky, though, on an iPhone. Like, if you sent it to the iPhone, it'd be like, I don't know, like a melting smiley face or something.
0: Oh, I wonder. And like, you know how, like, if you don't... Well, even that Commander, I wonder if you can get it through, like, if you're with Verizon, can you get it through Verizon? Or, like, are your text messages going to come up green because it's not an iPhone?
1: Oh, yeah.
0: Or would
1: it
0: come up some other color? I wonder.
1: It will. Is OnlyFans considered a social media app?
0: Ooh, good question.
1: Because if I just had that in my texting, I'm fine.
0: Coming up next. I want to see if Serena agrees with this or nah. Apparently, having sons makes moms age faster.
2: Oh, God.
1: I can tell.
0: How old is he now? Five, six?
2: Six, yes.
0: That's crazy. All right, we'll talk all about it next. Tino Cochino Radio.

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2: Kino Kuchino Radio, baby.
3: Having sons. All right, let's see. Follow along. Having sons may make moms age faster. And this is according to a study.
4: Dang, so it's real.
3: It says parents often joke that boys age them faster. And some research actually suggests that there may be a biological basis for that feeling. A study found that mothers with more sons tended to have shorter protective caps on the, what is this, telomeres?
4: Teletubbies.
3: Yeah, that's what it is. They had shorter Teletubbies compared to mothers with fewer sons or more daughters. And the researchers believe the link could be related to the increased physical and emotional demands often associated with raising boys. What are your thoughts on this?
4: Stressful.
1: I mean, I've heard that boys have more energy, but in my, I guess, experience, it's been an opposite. Like, my daughter's the one that, like, is climbing on things and jumping off the couch. Like, she's setting up pillows on the floor, and then she jumps off the couch, like, to try to land on these pillows. So I feel like it's her that we're constantly like, no, wait, no, wait, get off that.
3: Shouldn't you be watching her? Yeah, instead of actually watching her, it's like, you're watching, Serena's watching her set the pillows up and climb up. She's like, do it.
1: I'm like, she's going to learn. She's going to learn.
4: I feel like girls would make the guys age faster because, you know, when they grow up, they start bringing around a bunch of guys and stuff like that.
3: Have you ever seen, what's the movie called? It's got Gerard Butler, 50 Cent. Den of Thieves.
4: Oh, yeah. The first one?
3: Yeah. And the,
4: good. Oh,
3: the
4: yeah.
3: guy's daughter comes over.
4: 50 Cent?
3: They bring him into the garage. And they check the hell
4: all
3: out
4: those
3: of
4: guys?
3: That was scary, bro. I can't imagine. That would suck. I mean, sorry for all the guys out there that have daughters. I'm just saying, that one moment's got to suck when they bring over their first boyfriend.
1: I just don't understand why it's, like, made a thing. I think because I have a son, like, it makes me sad to think that, like, people are going to view him that way. Like, when he goes over.
3: It's just in general. Like, you want to make sure, I feel like, if you have a daughter, that you're trusting your baby girl to go with some strange person. I mean, he doesn't know your son, so it's a stranger.
1: And I understand that side, but also, like, I hate the jokes of, like, the dad's like, oh, yeah, I'm going to get my shotgun and, like, scare this boy. Because I'm like, what if that's my son?
3: But what about, like, your daughter?
1: No, I understand that part, too. And I feel like I'm going to be respectful when a boy does come because I'm also a boy mom.
4: I don't know.
1: So when people say that they're going to be, like, aggressive to these boys, like, that kind of makes me upset.
4: But it's not so much harsh versus a woman. Like, I think I'm with a daughter on this one.
3: Like, how was your dad? Like, whenever he met a boyfriend, was he a nice man to them?
1: Well, Paul's the first person I brought home, and my dad was nice to him.
3: He's only met one boy?
1: Yes.
4: But what about the sneaky links?
3: Well, they wouldn't have been sneaky if he met them.
4: Well, you're right.
3: Math.
4: It's mathin'.
1: Well, it's like, if they didn't matter, why wasn't I bring him home?
3: But why would you talk to someone that doesn't matter?
1: Because you date, and you figure out if they're going to matter.
4: So when you were dating, you didn't bring no boys, like, at all home?
1: No.
4: Like, even to pick you up?
1: No.
4: Dang.
3: You didn't walk 3 miles.
4: I know. Meet him at the corner.
2: 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What if Taylor Swift threw her bridal bash in Albuquerque? Okay, fine, she didn't. 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It's the JK Bridal Bash, and 93.3 The Q is throwing it. Saturday, July 11th, Cottonwood Mall, 2 p.m. DJ Justin Credible spins live while The Q broadcasts from the scene, dropping prizes every 15 minutes. 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
1: I know. 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
4: We knew it was going down.
3: Basically, what she wants to do is celebrate her wedding anniversary, which is today.
1: Yes.
3: Tonight, with her kids and husband. Not just a solo, like, me and you, let's appreciate each other. Look what we've done. We built this amazing thing. I mean, the kids are there, too.
1: So, our son, he plays baseball, and he was actually supposed to have baseball tonight. So, we were like, okay, we're not going to do anything. But it got canceled. So, now we're like, okay, we can do something as a family.
4: Chuck E. Cheese.
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6: 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But what it really is just a woman in charge. Like, she's really just knows what she wants and gets it done and believes in what she believes in and is honest. And
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What if Taylor Swift threw her bridal bash in Albuquerque? Okay, fine, she didn't. 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
7: 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I guess he's like in his 40s, and she thinks it's just beyond unattractive. 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
8: My husband is actually really into comic books, Marvel action figures. 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
7: That makes sense. 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
9: I just can't see him in the bed, like, getting crazy. 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

0: It is now time for Blown Off. Let's jump right into it.
1: All right, we've got Jessica on the line. She went out with a guy named Aaron, and now she's been ghosted. Jessica, what happened?
2: I thought it went really well. It was great, actually. He came by my house. We picked me up, and we went out for drinks. We laughed a lot. We had a good time. But now nothing. No texts, no calls. I think it might be my eyebrows.
0: What?
1: Your eyebrows?
0: Why do you say that?
2: Yeah, he mentioned them several times. Like, wow, those are some serious brows. They're big. You know, they're natural. I like them. I don't like going and getting weird things waxed and stuff. But now I'm wondering if that's why he disappeared.
0: I see him more often.
1: Brows are in right now.
0: Brows are in. Okay. So, yeah, Leah said it.
1: Brows are in.
0: Let's get Aaron on the phone. Let's just find out what really happened. Hang tight, Jessica. We're going to give him a call and just get down to the bottom of it, okay?
2: Okay.
3: Hello? Who is this?
1: Aaron, hey, it's Carlos D and Leah Black from 93.3 The Q. You're on our Blown Off segment, and we're live on the air. Can we ask you about your date with Jessica?
3: I'm at work right now. All right, just make it fast.
0: Damn, okay. Well, so Jessica feels like you ghosted her after like what seemed like this perfect, good time. She thinks it might have been her eyebrows. Is that true or false?
3: They were definitely intense. But honestly, that wasn't even it. It was her dogs, man. She's got these two massive mutts. They jumped all over me as soon as I walked in. They smelled like a wet rug, got hair all over my shirt. And she just stood there, not doing nothing, talking about them like they were her children or something. I don't got time for that, man.
1: Wait, you got tackled by the dog squad before y'all even went out?
3: Yeah, pretty much. We're talking like two middle linebackers coming straight for me.
0: Damn.
3: And she didn't do nothing to control them.
0: So it wasn't the brows at all. Not at all. It was the dogs.
3: Yeah, no, 100%. It was gross. She just kept going on and on and on and on about them the whole night.
2: Oh, really, Aaron?
1: Aaron, Jessica's listening right now. She obviously has heard what's up. Do you want to tell her directly?
3: I just did. I got to go back to work. Y'all have a good day.
1: Oh,
0: he straight up hung up. Sorry, Jess.
1: Oh.
2: Wow. He could have told me that instead of just disappearing. I rescued dogs that would be euthanized if it wasn't for me. So, I love them. I don't want anything to happen to them. I love them more than anything.
0: Honestly, I wouldn't take it personal, Jessica. Some dudes are just not built for that kind of dog energy. You know what I'm saying?
1: And you know what? We are dog people, and we love it. Thank you for rescuing dogs.
0: Sure.
1: We get it. Obviously, he helped you weed out. You don't want to hang out with somebody that isn't into your dogs anyway. So we're going to hook you up with dinner. Tatula's on us. No dogs are allowed. But bring whoever makes you happy.
0: Exactly.
2: Well, okay. Thanks, you guys. And anybody that's working for the radio station want to go with me?
0: Oh, shoot. I'm in. Let's go, Leah.
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1: Looking at traffic on your bridge crossings, Rio Bravo Boulevard, Montaña Road, and Paseo del Norte with steady traffic flow in both directions. Major connectors like Coors Boulevard and Tramway are also flowing well with no backups to worry about at this hour.
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6: Today starts sunny and mild, but clouds build and showers and storms develop in the afternoon. 92 Albuquerque, 84 Santa Fe. We have some storms possible tonight until about 9 p.m. 63 Albuquerque, 59 Santa Fe. I'm meteorologist Olga Breeze for KOAT 7.

0: You're listening to 93.3 The Q. And it's Paul G and Leah Black. You want to go check out Hillary Duff? We got another chance for you to win right now. Text a keyword Tiki, T-I-K-I, to 505-843-9393. Also get qualified for the VIP sound check. And get a photo op with her, too.
1: Yeah, meet her. She's smoking hot, as Carlos will tell you. I want to talk about Ella Langley. You just heard her, as you do. The world is on fire with Ella. She broke Ticketmaster yesterday.
0: That's insane.
1: It's insane. I went online because I had pre-sale code. If you had gone onto her website, you got the code to try to get the tickets because she announced she's going to be playing Red Rocks October 7th up in Denver, and it's an amazing venue. So it's her first headlining tour, and so it's the first time she's headlining there. Anyway, where I was in the queue, Carlos, it would have taken 49 minutes.
0: Did you buy the tickets?
1: No. Because I opened the window and it said, you're waiting. And so then I just got distracted. I'm so busy. I was doing all this stuff. And then I went on and it was like 11 something. And they're like, oh, your ticket window opened at 10:49. And it's only open for 40 minutes. And so I missed it. But anyway, she broke Ticketmaster website. They had to like put a message up and say, we're so sorry. And pull
0: the
1: back
0: bottom
1: on
0: line.
1: Something.
0: It.
1: Yeah.
0: We're not going.
1: We're not. But I still think there's hope. You know, there's always a way to get tickets.
0: Well, I mean, if she broke it, they probably sold out.
1: Probably, but Denver, never give up hope. Coming from someone who's gone to a million live shows in her life, there's always a way.
0: But then we're going to have to buy secondhand tickets now.
1: Maybe.
0: And they're going to be twice as much.
1: Maybe someone won't be able to go. Maybe people were so excited they bought them and then they didn't realize, oh my gosh, it's during Balloon Fiesta and I have family coming.
0: So they're
1: so
0: just going to give them to us.
1: No, but
0: no.
1: It might be reasonable.
0: You're very positive. I don't
1: be positive. The world is up in flames. You have to be positive.
0: Oh, that is true. That is true. We are on fire right now. 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

0: 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Good morning, America.
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6: That earlier southbound crash at the Furniture Road.
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14: So you ghosted her because she isn't plus size anymore? She lost a lot of weight?
15: Wow.
16: I love plus size ladies. You know, I call them my squishies. I don't know. There's just something about like the extra curves, and it just does it for me. You know, like they're just funner, you know?
15: Like for when you're getting it on?
16: Like, I mean, I love hugging them. Like the really big bear hugs.
15: That's awesome.
16: There's more to hold on to. There's more cushion. Like, I don't know. It's been my thing forever, and I guess I was just expecting that from Katrina.
17: Serious right now? I used to be like 300 pounds, and I've worked so hard to get healthy and lose it. I mean, honestly, I'm hurt. I really like Darren. He's smart and he's funny and he's super handsome, but I mean, I'm not going to gain it back just to be a squishy.

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7: Okay, look, so the date was actually super fun. 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
7: But then we're in the car, and he goes, hey, you mind if I just crash at your place? 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
2: Damn, and he didn't even try to be smooth about it? 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
9: Wow, I mean, like, that's how you see it? 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
8: Oh.

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10: Today starts sunny and mild, but clouds build and showers and storms develop in the afternoon. 92 Albuquerque, 84 Santa Fe. We have some storms possible tonight until about 9 p.m. 63 Albuquerque, 59 Santa Fe. I'm meteorologist Olga Breed for KOAT7.
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0: Happy Friday. You're listening to 93.3 The Cue. It is Carlos T and Liam Black. This rain is well welcomed. Hopefully we get a lot of river water. We go fishing again.
1: I drove over the Rio yesterday and there was water in it. I know. Was like, what?
0: It was nice. It was so nice. How can you miss something that you're so, we take it for granted.
1: I know. Think about these places that where people live by the ocean or big lakes and you're like, what?
0: Yeah.
1: Water.
0: We want water.
1: It's crazy. Speaking of, we need more rain because I don't know if you guys have heard, but there's a fire in Sandoval County and it has grown with evacuations remaining in place. Macaulay Fire. There's a go evacuation for Jemez Falls Campground, Sierra Los Pinos, Bennett Lane, Redondo Camp, YMCA. There's a lot. Los Alamos County, they're at the ready status, which affects some of my sort of friends and family up there, adopted family. But it has burned 327 acres. Smoke is visible here in Albuquerque and Jemez Springs. And Highway 4 is closed up there. So if you're planning for any reason to be up there, just check things out. But the bigger picture is that evacuations are happening in the Sandoval County and Santa Fe National Forest area due to this wildfire. So
0: it's so crazy that Macaulay Springs fire now, the Jemez district.
1: Yeah.
0: 327 acres, 0% containment. And that's such a beautiful, beautiful area. Like, we love going out there. We were actually going to go. We've been trying for weeks to go because my kids like hiking, right?
1: Love it.
0: And so we wanted to do a small little hike to the waterfall.
1: Yeah.
0: In Jemez. I've never seen it before.
1: I haven't either.
0: They closed that whole area down, so you can't go out there at all.
1: Oh, my God. It's so sad. So...
0: Yeesh. That fire, Rio Fire in Espanola, 184 acres now, which is insane. Recently contained fires at Seven Cabins Fire, 31,000 acres. Okay, so yeah, that was as of mid-June. That was a while back. But
1: yeah, just I don't even know what to say. More rain, please. Can we order more rain?
0: Yeah, I know. How do you order
1: more? North.
0: Did it rain last night? Because I woke up this morning and I was like, did it rain?
1: Everything looked wet. It looked like it rained here for us, which was great. But man, we need some all over the state, especially up north.
0: Yeah, make it happy and pray for some rain, people. You're listening to 93.3 The Cue. It's Carlos D and Leah Black in the morning.

0: We the people are ready for this. Good morning, America.
1: Hello.
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0: and take a little photo picture with her. Gotcha coming up. But I can play the money song. You know why? Because the Mega Millions jackpot is almost at a massive $500 million.
1: $500 million?
0: Half a billy. Yeah.
1: Oh, my gosh.
0: I don't think I would... I wouldn't let anybody know if I won that much money except you because you're my homie.
1: Yeah.
0: And people that are listening. So I guess we just all 20 of you that listen. My mom and her friends. I would let y'all know, but I don't think I would let anybody know.
1: I know. I wouldn't want to let anybody know. I'd be like, I'd slip out the back door. Be like, yeah. Peace.
0: Carlos just rolled in with like a new Maserati. What's that all about?
1: You all of a sudden have like staff around you, like bouncers.
0: I got people. Like, why does Carlos have people now?
1: What is happening right now?
0: Yeah, what's going on?
1: Yeah. Why do you have people?
0: And I'm dressed like Adam Sandler.
1: That's when you know you're rich.
0: Yeah, just so, like I'm rich. Like, I don't even care at that point.
1: I love it. I love it.
0: It's just like, what? Carlos is on a downhill trajectory.
1: Balling out.
0: Yeah, so I think that's what I would do.
1: I would give proper notice.
0: You would give notice. Why? Why would you give proper notice?
1: Because I care about you and...
0: Oh, thank you. So you'd leave this job?
1: I'd probably check in with you while I was traveling.
0: After having $500 million.
1: I'd check in with you while I was traveling, for sure. Because okay. I still love this.
0: I appreciate it. So you check in?
1: Yeah.
0: On your yacht?
1: Yeah.
0: Would you buy a yacht? You know what? I think we've talked about this before.
1: We would buy a yacht, but we would... We would just be traveling all over. We would just travel till our faces fell off.
0: Would you stop all the projects you're working on currently?
1: No, just we'd wrap like, those up in a
0: because
1: hot
0: you,
1: minute.
0: You are a project woman.
1: We are.
0: You're a project chick.
1: I am a project chick.
0: And
1: we would wrap those up in a quick hot minute.
0: Okay.
1: And hire somebody to manage all of our property so we don't have to worry. So we're hands off.
0: Okay.
1: And then we would just bounce.
0: That's it.
1: More bounce to the ounce.
0: God, so Magic? Much money. I don't even know. Like, I'm smiling from ear to ear right now.
1: Me too,
0: because
1: just thinking about it. Isn't it fun
0: really
1: to think
0: don't,
1: about?
0: It's just fun to think about.
1: So fun.
0: Just to know that all the money worries go
1: oh
0: away.
1: My gosh.
0: Like, they're just gone.
1: Oh
0: like, that's
1: gosh.
0: A huge, I mean, a lot of us, it's a lot of weight that
1: it
0: we carry every single day just about paying our bills.
1: And to work.
0: Trying to get ahead.
1: Yes.
0: You know,
1: to not have to
0: things.
1: Work.
0: Not have to work for the man anymore.
1: Oh my God,
0: I know.
1: What a thought.
0: And
1: like,
0: I love doing radio. I love podcasting. I love doing all that video stuff.
1: Me too.
0: I don't know. I don't think I would ever stop doing that
1: Same.
0: Because one of my favorite things is just connecting with people.
1: Same.
0: So I'd still want to connect.
1: Yeah. We don't have to stop that.
0: Right.
1: We could just give our whole salary to charity.
0: I would not do that.
1: Why? You're almost a billionaire.
0: Oh, my salary. Salary, yeah.
1: Salary, not your celery. Or give celery to charity.
0: My salary.
1: Celery or salary.
0: I was thinking about like lotto winnings.
1: No, your salary.
0: Yeah. Give it to charity.
1: Because we still love this. We'd want to do this.
0: But then, so you would come in every morning and do this?
1: No, but I'd check in with you from the road and stuff.
0: So you're thinking you're still going to get a full salary for that?
1: Maybe not, but I don't even have to get paid. I'm a half a billionaire.
0: So you're not donating anything then?
1: I would donate all kinds. You haven't even asked me about that yet.
0: All right. What would you donate? How much?
1: Probably $2-3 million.
0: Out of the $500 million?
1: Oh, God, more than that. Yeah, I had $100 million I could donate.
0: $100 million you would donate?
1: I don't need no one on earth, and I don't care. Come for me, Elon Musk. No one on earth needs that much money.
0: Yeah.
1: No one.
0: Yeah.
1: No one. Especially when you don't have children. Let's be real.
0: Right.
1: Give it to the world and make this world a better place.
0: I like that. Did you hear that, world? Galaxy, better with the money.
1: Come on, universe.
0: So I'm thinking of starting a whole charity foundation, if you're with this money.
1: Yeah.
0: Called the Carlos D Foundation.
1: Okay.
0: I'll take the money.
1: Okay.
0: And start my amazing charity.
1: Okay.
0: I don't know what it's for, though. I'm sure I have a lot of passions.
1: Yeah,
0: I like to help kids out.
1: Yep.
0: Right? So we're going to help the kids.
1: Yep.
0: This is fun, guys. We're like playing like money games.
1: What would you guys do?
0: What would you do?
1: Like, go on a journey with us for a minute.
0: Yeah, go on a journey with us. Call us at 505-843-9393. Maybe you got a better idea. Maybe you buy out, like, I'd buy one of the Golden Prides.
1: Just because you love it and you just want to be able to have it whenever.
0: I just want to put my face on it, like Carlos's Golden Pride.
1: Do you know what I want right now so bad? It's one of their tortillas.
0: Yeah, exactly. And I'll hook you up for free. Like, you can just roll through the drive-thru and just give the keyword Leah B.
1: I'll just be like, and then a little click sound.
0: Stack of tortillas just like that. That's a power that I'll have.
1: Yes, Carlos.
0: Tortillas for everyone.
1: Tortillas for

0: 93.3 The Q, it's Carlos D and Aaliyah Black. The U.S. men's soccer team lost. They got they didn't get knocked out, though. Yeah, they had, like, a lot of their backups playing because they knew they were just, like, already in. So
1: against Turkey.
0: They lost against Turkey, but it was, like, a last-minute, you know, comeback with Turkey. And there you go. That's what's going on now. And now they're going to be in the... They're going to face Bosnia and Herzegovina on July 1st at Levi's Stadium in Santa Clara. Go Niners, baby! But it's going to be
1: Wait,
0: like...
1: Wait, this is U.S.?
0: Yep.
1: Okay. All right. What day? Sorry.
0: On July 1st.
1: Oh, July 1st.
0: Yeah. Okay. So it's just around the corner.
1: So that'll be next Wednesday.
0: 8 p.m. Eastern Time. So 6 p.m. Mountain Time. So there you go. So hopefully we win that game, and then a likely matchup against European powerhouses like Belgium will take place. So that's when it's going to get really crazy.
1: Oh, yeah.
0: And then they get into the tournament bracket. The knockout stages will run through mid-July, concluding with the World Cup final on July 19th at MetLife Stadium in New Jersey.
1: New Jersey. Speaking of, just right across the river in New York, Taylor and Travis's wedding is going to be, it's looking to shape up to be a multi-day event. So if you're going to this wedding, just know it's going to be several days. Call off work. Call off sick for work.
0: Yeah. Get your tickets.
1: So about 100 people are going to gather at Madison Square Garden. They're saying this is all, you know, this is the what people are thinking is going to happen. The rumor mill. That's July 2nd. It's the day before the big event where more than 1,000 people are going to be in attendance for the actual ceremony. And
0: that's it?
1: I know.
0: I was thinking like 10,000
1: right?
0: people.
1: Right? I know. A source says there's going to be an intimate gathering at Madison Square Garden with about the 100 people. And then, but some people are saying they think that might be the actual wedding, the intimate part of just 100, and then the 1,000 people for the party after.
2: Got to.
1: I don't know. So, or 1,000 to 2,000, they're saying. But I don't know, like, would you feel, I know either way you're invited and we're stoked, right? Carlos and I would be stoked. But would you feel hurt if you didn't get invited of those 100 to the intimate ceremony, but then you got invited to the party after?
0: I would be devastated that I'm just going to the party for Taylor Swift and Travis Kelce.
1: If you were in their circle, if you were their friends, you know, like, would you be like, oh, sure. Why didn't I get to go to the...
0: No, not at all. I wouldn't even think twice about
1: it's
0: it.
1: That's so unrealistic.
0: Honestly,
1: it's
0: that's like, the one I'd rather go to. I'm not trying to watch them get married. Those are boring.
1: Oh, my God. I love weddings. Yeah, I love weddings.
0: Unless there's someone that I care about, but if it's just like random people getting married...
1: You care about Taylor Swift.
0: Well, I don't know how tight we are.
1: She doesn't think of you, probably. Sorry, no offense.
0: I'm just like, okay, this is just turning into a song. Like, does she play her own songs at her wedding? Does it get weird like that?
1: Who would she have played at her wedding? I bet Ed Sheeran's going to play something.
0: Her ex? Yeah, that makes a lot of sense.
1: She didn't date Ed Sheeran. They're like brother and sister.
0: They didn't date?
1: No, they didn't date. They always have been just like brother and sister.
0: Oh, really? I thought they dated.
1: Yeah, no, they're homies. No, they're homies. No. No, they never dated. But, like, how cool would that be? Like, probably Ed Sheeran will play because they still collaborate on music and stuff. Who else would she have? Think of Taylor Swift. Who would you have to play music at your wedding?
0: I don't know. I would do like, maybe she could do like Bobby Brown. You know what I'm saying?
1: Get it's new my edition prerogative.
0: Yeah, just so like mix it up. Just throw it up. Paula Abdul.
1: I love this little 90s throwback.
0: Yeah, why not?
1: Hip hop, R&B.
0: Flip it up.
1: Let's get Bell Biv DeVoe in there while we're there.
0: Let's get Bell Biv DeVoe in there. Let's get all the things. Johnny Gill.
1: Yes, oh my gosh. Johnny Gill, yeah.
0: Is he still around?
1: I don't know, actually. Rest in power if you're not. I'm sorry. If we don't know, is Johnny Gill around?
0: How horrible.
1: Where are you?
0: I mean, like, oh my God, I feel like such a terrible person right now. Like, what if they're still on this earth right now and you're like, are they gone?
1: Oh my gosh. Well, when was the last time we...
0: Did we just say that out loud? That's horrible.
1: Are you looking up Johnny Gill?
0: Yeah, because I feel bad. Like,
1: oh my gosh.
0: How did... I just
1: you
0: feel
1: know what
0: like...
1: I would love if she did?
0: He's still around. He's 60 years old right now.
1: Okay, good.
0: And he's touring, so...
1: Oh, he's
0: touring. Out to Johnny Gill.
1: Still throwing out those roses to the audience.
0: Why would I not think he's alive, though?
1: I don't know, because we haven't heard about him in a long time.
0: Oh, okay. Is that it?
1: But listen, I think...
0: $64 for tickets.
1: It would be so... Oh, to see Johnny Gill? I think it would be so cool if Taylor Swift brought out one-hit wonders who thought they'd never play again publicly or something, but were a big part of, you know, some sort of
0: Metallica.
1: Upbringing.
0: They're not one-hit wonders. What about Extreme?
1: Oh, my God. More than words.
0: And everybody's like, what's going on here? Right.
1: Oh, my gosh.
0: One-hit
1: wonders.
0: Hair. I bet you they don't even have their long hair anymore, do they?
1: No, it's probably like cut back, you know, still hanging on to that ponytail.
0: Milli Vanilli doesn't exist anymore, huh? They both passed away, never, right?
1: No, one still exists.
0: Are we sure?
1: Yes, he reposted my thing after I posted about his documentary and he thanked me.
0: Oh, okay.
1: He re-shared it on his Instagram. Don't even come about this because okay. I know the whole
0: which
1: story.
0: Which one, Milli or Vanilli?
1: No, they're neither Milli Vanilli. That's not their names.
0: Which one?
1: It's
0: which one reached out? Was it Milli or Vanilli?
1: Rob and that's not their names. Anyway.
0: Which one did it? Which one reached out? Milli or Vanilli?
1: Carlos, that's not who they are.
0: They're so passionate about
1: I
0: it.
1: I am.
0: You don't even know their names.
1: It is.
0: It's Rob and Fab.
1: Rob and Fab. Was the one that passed away.
0: Oh, okay. Fab's gone. Rest in peace, man.
1: Yeah, I think. Yeah. Wait, now I'm confusing it.
0: Don't
1: oh,
0: even
1: great.
0: Know Fab. You act all passionate about it.
1: Well,
0: you really
1: I am.
0: Don't know their names.
1: I am, because they're more than Milli. They had a horrible life after that.
0: But what if one of their names was Milli and the other one was Vanilli?
1: It's not. That's,
0: you don't know.
1: Yes, I do know.
0: You don't know their private conversations. What if they're like, I'm Milli and you're Vanilli? There could have been a private conversation we don't even know about.
1: No, that's not true because I've seen the documentary. I've seen like three documentaries.
0: You're telling me that nobody asked him, like, who's Milli and who's Vanilli? Like, Hootie and the Blowfish. Like,
1: there's
0: who's
1: no
0: Hootie
1: one.
0: And who's the Blowfish?
1: Nobody is. It's stupid. And a poor Hootie still
0: it's
1: to
0: like
1: this
0: Milli
1: day gets
0: Vanilli,
1: called Hootie.
0: Right? It's like the same problem. Like, why are you naming your band this and nobody's Milli and nobody's Vanilli? Nobody's Hootie. Nobody's the Blowfish.
1: Yep.
0: Do people still call him Hootie?
1: Yeah, they do. Poor guy. He can't shake it.
0: Well, I bet you these guys.
1: He's coming here this summer, by the way. Darius Rucker is his real name. He'll be here this summer.
0: We know his real name.
1: A lot of people don't.
0: Really? They just think he's Hootie?
1: I heard a podcast with him, and he's so hurt because people still call him Hootie all the time.
0: Why would he be hurt? That's who he is.
1: It's not who he is.
0: He's the Blowfish.
1: The band was. Yeah.
0: It makes more sense.
1: It'd be great if people called him the Blowfish. Hey, Blowfish.
0: Yeah. What's up, big blowy? Me not working hard. Yeah, right. Picture that with a Kodak. Or better yet.

0: for this. Good morning, America.
1: Hello.
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9: So you ghosted her because she isn't plus size anymore? She lost a lot of weight?
10: Wow.
11: I love plus size ladies. You know, I call them my squishies. I don't know. There's just something about like the extra curves and it just does it for me. You know, like they're just funner, you know?
10: Like for when you're getting it on?
11: Like, I mean, I love hugging them. Like the really big bear hugs.
10: That's awesome.
11: There's more to hold on to. There's more cushion. Like, I don't know. It's been my thing forever, and I guess I was just expecting that from Katrina.
12: Serious right now? I used to be like 300 pounds, and I've worked so hard to get healthy and lose it. I mean, honestly, I'm hurt. I really like Darren. He's smart, and he's funny, and he's super handsome, but I mean, I'm not going to gain it back just to be a squishy.

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2: Yep.
1: And their little baby, Nicasio Jr. She wants to do the leash.
2: Yeah.
1: You don't like it because why?
2: Because it just looks bad. It just looks like I can't.
3: I don't care what people think.
2: It just looks like I can't take care of my own child.
1: But that's you taking care of them. I feel like like those quote unquote leashes, like the ones I've seen, it'll be like a little, it looks like a teddy bear like on their back, but then it's got like a harness that goes around them.
3: They got a shark one. They got a lot of cute little
1: ones. And then I feel like if you theme it, like give him a name or whatever, make it like his little friend, be like, come on, grab Jimmy. We're going to PetSmart. He's like, Jimmy!
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1: I don't know.
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0: listening to 93.3 The Q. It is Carlos D and Leah Black. So Google Trends are revealing the top trending World Cup searches. Fans are wondering, and this is one that popped up, which is weird. Fans are wondering why male soccer players wear sports bras.
1: What?
0: Yeah.
1: Do they?
0: And we've all seen them. They take off their shirt, they do the little thing, and everybody's like, "What's why are they wearing a sports bra?" Well, apparently it's a GPS tracker vest that measures their heart rate, their running distance. But I'm glad that a lot of people are researching it, looking into it, because obviously they're seeing it on the big screen, and they're like, why are these soccer players wearing sports bras?
1: That's so interesting. Yeah, they are. They kind of are. They are like that. But what's the real reason?
0: Exactly.
1: I'm saying, like, what do they use that for? Data later? Or do they use it for, like,
0: measuring the heart rate, the running distance, and probably a digital, like, think about it, a digital imprint of where they are on the field.
1: Yeah.
0: And everybody's
1: on
0: the field.
1: They can do a little map.
0: And they can kind of just, like, put the pieces together, I guess.
1: That's cool.
0: Right?
1: Ooh, they could, like, reenact it later.
0: I know.
1: Cool. And see, like, where they might have made a mistake, or, like, if you're the coach in the locker room and you're, like...
0: They should call it the bro bra.
1: The bro bra.
0: Like, I'm wearing a bro bra. Like, hey, bro, what size is your bro bra?
1: Yeah.
0: Can I borrow it? You know?
1: I like that. Can I borrow it? You're not going to borrow something.
0: Another, why not? Dude, oh my God, I got a story when I don't even know if I want to share it. Because it's like so
1: Oh,
0: gross.
1: Now you've got to. Share, please. Come on.
0: So I was an elite baseball player growing up. And
1: elite.
0: We were traveling the state.
1: Okay.
0: We were playing for state championships.
1: Oh, Carlos.
0: Here in New Mexico. And I couldn't play because I was a pitcher, right?
1: Okay.
0: But apparently, everybody needed a male jockstrap and a cup to go inside of it. One of the players forgot theirs.
1: Okay.
0: And one of the moms was like, well, tell Carlos to give it to my son.
1: And so you had to share your cup.
0: I did not.
1: Oh, you said no?
0: Hell no.
1: So what'd they do?
0: That's such a personal thing. Would you share your underwear with someone?
1: No. Well, I have, actually. I've had to because, like, if you're in a pinch.
0: Used?
1: No, never used. No.
0: Well, that's the point of the whole story.
1: You don't wash those things?
0: Yeah, but you're wearing it.
1: Oh, it was on you.
0: Well, of course it was on
1: me. Oh, I thought you said you couldn't play, and so that's
0: I was in
1: why.
0: The dugout with my cup on.
1: Oh, with it on. Whoa, okay,
0: I don't just roll there in my regular clothes.
1: No,
0: like, hey,
1: I thought
0: what's
1: you
0: up?
1: You couldn't play, you weren't in the dugout, you weren't wearing it. I was like, sure.
0: Oh, no, baseball players that aren't playing sit on the bench.
1: Yeah. Okay, I got that. Yeah, weird.
0: Exactly, weird.
1: What they
0: so
1: end up
0: anyways,
1: doing?
0: That's my weird story. I don't know. I walked away and just awkwardly went to go get some water. I didn't finish that conversation because I was 12.
1: Yeah, you're all, no, I'm not, no.
0: No, no.
1: What the heck?
0: My poor friend was like, no.
1: Ew.
0: No. Pew. Como se dice, pew. No, we ain't doing that. Sorry, guys, 7 o'clock in the morning. You asked.
1: Well, I did ask.
0: Oh.
1: Well, anytime Carlos says, I don't know if I even want to share it now, then you're like, yes,
0: but
1: share it.
0: Leah's sharing her underwear.

0: the people are ready for this. Good morning, America.
1: Hello.
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7: Current accidents this morning. Emergency responders are on scene of a crash on I-40. This is going eastbound near Sac.
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0: So my coworker Brittany has been obsessing over her ex for months. She begged me to go out with him to see if he'd moved on or whatever.
1: Hold up. So like you were like a spy, like an actual like reconnaissance mission? Is this what's going on?
0: Well, I know how it sounds. I just said yes because she's my friend. I thought it would be quick and awkward, but Miguel was nothing like she described. She said he was boring and selfish, but he asked me about my family, and he paid attention when I talked, and he made me laugh.
2: Uh-oh, somebody caught feelings on a spy mission.
0: I didn't mean to, but now Brittany keeps asking me for intel, and I don't know what to tell her. Because Miguel was, I think he was genuinely sweet.
3: Wow. You know, I had the best time I've had with you in, like, forever.
2: This is a whole, like, romantic comedy happening right here on our station.
0: Miguel, would you want to try again, like, for real this time? Like, no ulterior motives?
3: Are you kidding me? Of course. Yeah.

0: but clouds build and showers and storms develop in the afternoon. 92 Albuquerque, 84 Santa Fe. We have some storms possible tonight until about 9 p.m. 63 Albuquerque, 59 Santa Fe. I'm meteorologist Olga Breeze for KOAP 7.
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0: So as you know, the legendary Clive Davis passed away recently. You're listening to 93.3 The Q. It is Carlos D and Leah Black. It was from an age-related illness worsened by recent upper respiratory infection. He died peacefully at his Manhattan residence with his family and friends all around him. He's legendary. He signed some of the biggest artists in the world that we know, like Whitney Houston and so many others. He was a part of their career, Alicia Keys, we can go on and on, Bruce Springsteen, Barry Manilow, you know, the list goes on and on and on. Legendary producer.
1: Yeah, he discovered Whitney Houston, so that was like the biggest thing that really launched his career. But I saw a documentary about him, and it was so cool how he worked his way up. He started in the mailroom at like one of the record companies.
0: Okay.
1: And literally worked his way up and just had foresight and really, like, he knew he could hear a hit. You know what I'm saying?
0: Right.
1: It's so cool. But anyways, was he 94 years old? Just legendary. I mean, Whitney Houston alone had like 11 number one hits. So just if he only represented her and didn't do anything the rest of his life, he still would be great. But
0: and right now he's making headlines because he planned out his entire funeral. Like, he scripted it. I'm talking about performances and everything that's going to happen. The biggest pop and R&B vocalist that he discovered in his multi-decade career. And a lot of people are talking about it because it's going to be the most exclusive invite-only memorial service in Hollywood history.
1: Wow.
0: With all the people showing up. Now, there is drama behind it, but before I get into the drama, it looks like the people that are participating, Bruce Springsteen, Alicia Keys, Barry Manilow, Kenny G, Jennifer Hudson, Dionne Warwick, are all confirmed to participate.
1: Dionne
0: Warwick. Yeah, sorry.
1: She's Whitney Houston's cousin.
0: Wow, insane.
1: Yeah.
0: That's insane,
1: isn't that
0: man.
1: Cool?
0: Yeah, such a talented family, it's, right?
1: Yeah, really.
0: And the drama, want to hear that?
1: Yes.
0: Kelly Clarkson has no plans to attend, despite Clive Davis signing her to RCA after her 2002 American Idol win. Sources say Kelly Clarkson never felt respected by Clive Davis and that disputes over creativity, control, just never healed for her.
1: Really?
0: And she was just done. Like, she never really saw him as a person that she would attend his funeral, which is amazing. It's just crazy because Kelly Clarkson is a mega superstar.
1: Yeah, but I would say you got to get there somehow, Kelly. So I don't know. Like, I have been disrespected my whole life. Like, I get it. There's certain situations where you don't. But yeah, I guess she's moved on from there.
0: Well, it's got to be tough too, because whoever won American Idol that year was going to get signed.
1: Yes.
0: To RCA or wherever the label was.
1: Oh, and she's saying she never felt like maybe she felt like from him that she wasn't deserving of it,
0: right,
1: or something.
0: Maybe. Who knows what happened between them. But I could see, I'm sure that contract was way lopsided.
1: Yeah.
0: I mean, come on.
1: Like, yeah.
0: But Bruce Springsteen is going to have a tribute. He posted that Clive Davis changed my life when he signed me to Columbia Records, and that Clive Davis treated him with the same respect and kindness as a 22-year-old nobody as he did after all my success. So obviously a lot of people respect him and care about him. And, you know, like, you're not going to have the same relationship with everybody in your life.
1: But I will say, to me, what he helped for me in my life is just changing the landscape of music that I listened to since I was a little kid. And so I have always, like, really looked up to him as far as, like, having the vision to bring that music to the public and, like, let us be able to hear these songs, you know?
0: Yeah, no doubt. I mean, he definitely left a huge imprint on music in general. I mean, if you think of all the songs that he was part of, all the major artists. I mean, just Whitney Houston alone, which is crazy. You know what I'm saying? Like, it is crazy, though. Clive Davis signed Janis Joplin. He also brought in Santana, Aerosmith, Earth, Wind & Fire, Billy Joel, Bruce Springsteen, of course.
1: Wow.
0: He was a big part of his career. I mean, the list goes on and on. Can you believe we were talking about this earlier, but Milli Vanilli, he was also part of that whole thing.
1: Oh, yeah. And he's in the documentary, one of the ones I saw, and he's all, we didn't know. And I was like, something, you knew something.
0: Right.
1: Buddy.
0: Did you know the song that launched Arista Records was Mandy by Barry Manilow?
1: Oh, that's so funny.
0: Aretha Franklin was also in his category, I mean, Ace of Base, Air Supply, Alicia Keys, who we spoke about, which is insane. I mean, the list just goes on and on. All these biggest artists, I mean, Outkast, TLC, Usher, Pink, Toni Braxton, you know, like he was part of all of that somehow, too. You know, when he helped develop L.A. Reid and Babyface from LaFace Records.
1: Yep. And then they did their own thing, but he ushered them into that.
0: Right. So he was kind of like, he was like the big tree, and then it just started branching off, and he gets credit for that because obviously he was the seed.
1: Who's the new Clive Davis? Like, there isn't really a new, I mean, I know there are.
0: Well,
1: but
0: Diddy's locked up now.
1: Yeah. Let's not compare those two.
0: Well, he did have a major catalog of artists.
1: Yes, he did. But it's also old. Like, I'm saying, Clive Davis has been through every generation. He's brought, like, who's the Clive Davis carrying that legacy on?
0: I don't know.
1: Yeah. Carlos, it could be you.
0: Never reaching, dude. I don't even have one artist. I did an AI song.
1: Who discovered Ella Langley, by the way? Oh, my gosh.
0: You're listening to 93.3 The Q. It's Carlos D and Leah Black. Good morning.

0: 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Good morning, America.
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0: 93.3 The Q. It is Carlos D and Leah Black. What's up? Happy Friday, my people. What are we doing this weekend? I don't know about y'all, but I guess I will be doing something. I'm going to be out and about today.
1: Where are you going to be?
0: I got a remote today over at the pit. We're selling cars.
1: Yeah. Discounted cars.
0: Yeah, that's how I roll. You know what I'm saying? Like, I'm always trying to look for, like, the best deal for my homies.
1: Yes.
0: And so that's what I'm going to be doing. I'm going to be looking for the best deal for my homies. Stop on by the pit today. I'm going to be out there from 3 to 5.
1: You're going
0: to
1: be looking for a car yourself, too, aren't you?
0: It feels like I'm always doing that. So my kids are, like, driving age right now. They're getting their license. But I got twin girls. And so, like, I don't even know how to navigate this, to be honest with you. It feels like I've been looking for cars for the last...
1: I know.
0: Few years. My son is like close age. So, yeah, I will be there at the Malloy offsite sale at the pit because they have all these, you know, they have like thousands of cars there. So, yeah, hopefully I can find something.
1: It's actually the best time, I think, to buy because every type of car you could possibly want, you know what I mean, is like there.
0: That's true.
1: What time are you there? When are you there? People can come
0: I'll
1: say hi.
0: I'll be there through 3 to 5. Yeah, I'd like to say hi to you.
1: Yeah,
0: for sure. Yeah, so stop on by, say what's up.
1: Yeah, go say hi. Also, I'm going to be at Dirty Heads tomorrow night. Sandia.
0: Are you going?
1: Sandia, we're going to be going.
0: Exciting, yeah.
1: Yeah, I'm excited. I've never seen them live, but I guess they've had to cancel their last time they played here. Is that true? I was talking to somebody. But anyways, it's going to be such a fun summer vibe show on a Saturday night. Sandia is such a cool venue.
0: Right.
1: I'm so excited.
0: You can spend the whole day there. Like, literally go there early, grab some lunch. Go to
1: the
0: show.
1: Are there any World Cup games tomorrow?
0: Afterward.
1: Because we could go up to the sports bar and watch a World Cup.
0: Yeah, I know.
1: I'm
0: sure
1: there are
0: some
1: games tomorrow. Yeah,
0: hopefully.
1: I'm excited.
0: I don't know.
1: By the way, I looked at trying to get into the pool tomorrow. Looks like I can't unless I book a room.
0: Book a room.
1: I'm not booking a room.
0: Book a room.
1: I'm not booking a room.
0: Book a room.
1: That is not happening.
0: Why not? Ask your man.
1: Nope.
0: And be like, yo, yeah, we're just going to do a little staycation.
1: If
0: we're
1: going to
0: get out of the house.
1: We're certainly not booking a room.
0: Why?
1: Because it's money, wasted money. Do
0: it's
1: you
0: not wasted
1: know
0: money. Say it's wasted a staycation.
1: Money.
0: No, it's not. No. Okay, so I've always lived by the fact that it's okay to spend money on your health, your wealth, you know, all of these, your brain. And so, like, a staycation is good for your relationship. You know
1: we
0: what I'm saying?
1: Like
0: because
1: six
0: when you're
1: minutes
0: at home,
1: away from
0: you,
1: there.
0: But you guys are on a project ship right now.
1: I know.
0: There's
1: and
0: a
1: we're
0: lot
1: spending
0: there's projects
1: a lot of
0: projects and projects going on right now.
1: The
0: have a little staycation.
1: Is we're
0: it's okay.
1: So much money. We don't have money to just
0: it's
1: throw it,
0: it
1: away on a room.
0: If you're not throwing it away, that's it. See, get out of that mindset. I want to change this
1: you
0: mindset.
1: And I differ. We're trying to retire and not have a staycation at
0: you
1: a room
0: do
1: that's
0: both.
1: 6 minutes from our house.
0: You can do both. That's not going to stop your retirement.
1: No, that's not true. We're retiring in like 4 years.
0: Yeah, but that's not going to stop. One staycation is not going to stop your...
1: It's a little creep. It's a little creep.
0: You're not doing a staycation every weekend?
1: No, we're not. Thank God. We're not ever doing it at all. We've got trips coming up. We've got trips coming up.
0: Exactly. You're going to waste your money on that?
1: That's not a waste.
0: It's okay, like, that's not a waste.
1: I'm saying we're getting out of town. We're getting out of town. It's all your perspective and my perspective are totally different.
0: Okay.
1: We're getting out of town. We're leaving for
0: like
1: a week.
0: I'd say you
1: week.
0: Do both.
1: No.
0: I'd say you do both.
1: That'll be like
0: and then you
1: $400.
0: You can do it. Man, you do that sometimes when you're shopping like Amazon stuff, right?
1: No.
0: What about like eating out? What about buying organic apples? You can
1: that's
0: buy the regular
1: true,
0: ones.
1: But
0: they're
1: I
0: cheaper.
1: Eat it.
0: I know, but still, you can eat the other ones too.
1: Think about this. A $10 Uber home from Sandia or $400 for a hotel room.
0: I'm getting the hotel room. Staycation.
1: Get
0: a massage. Chill at the pool.
1: Join us. That's the amount of money we'll spend in gas on our next week.
0: Do you hear what I'm saying, Sandia? Like, I'm endorsing you. Like, I'm part. I'm one.
1: I'm not.
0: You are totally not.
1: I'm going to a show. I just talked about how amazing it is to go to a concert at Sandia in the summer.
0: You know, I'm just arguing with her just for fun.
1: I know. He's such a poo-head.
0: I just
1: going to
0: work out.
1: You're being a little
0: poo. I know. I'm just kidding. No, it's going to be so much fun. Like, a lot of us go and, you know, just enjoy. I mean, there's so many amenities there. So many things. Maybe you can't go to the pool and get a room. But, yeah, but you can go have some drinks afterward. Hang out with the homies.
1: Before.
0: Go.
1: I'm going to check about the World Cup schedules for tomorrow. And then we could see the World Cup game at the sports bar upstairs.
0: That'd be fun. There you go.
1: Can I bet on the games?
0: Can you? I think you can.
1: Oh my gosh, that'd make it even more fun. Maybe win some money or lose some money. I don't know.
0: Right, exactly.
1: I don't know anything about all these teams. So
0: just put it on the team that sounds the best. Right? That's what I do.
1: Their players are cute. Let's bet on them.
0: Yeah, he has a nice man bra.

0: We the people are ready for this. Good morning, America.
1: Hello.
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2: I love Little Victories because these are the little victories in our life that we're excited about. 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
3: Carlos, my little victory is kind of weird. You know how I love Dateline?
2: Oh, yeah. You love it. Everything is a reference to Dateline. Like, oh, yeah. Oh, yeah, Carlos, you're going to be on Dateline.
3: Well, this is why, Carlos, I get scared of things and known people can flip on a dime and, you know, whatever. But anyways, I have unfollowed the podcast. I am not listening to it anymore because it puts you in a high alert state of being. And like, you know, I try to write my own songs. I'm trying to work on my music. I'm a singer. I'm like, what the hell? I'm not getting anything from Dateline but paranoia.
2: Yeah,
3: so I unfollowed it. And I'm quitting it cold turkey. And I'm like, if I want to listen to a podcast, let's listen to something about real estate or motivating or inspirational or music so I can help myself be motivated about music. But done with Dateline.
2: Okay, I love it.
3: Dateline is dead to me.
2: And I love being in the studio every single morning with Leah Black. And you know, because if you hang out with us often, you know we start talking about something. All of a sudden, she goes to the computer and starts really diving deep.
3: She dives
2: deep into everything. Like, she rabbit holes everything. Like, Ella Langley, you know, where did she get discovered? All of a sudden, 30 minutes later, she's still talking about it, and she's still researching it. She's talking about all these people. Like, she, and that's one of the great things about Leah. But I can also see you doing the Dateline thing, like investigating every single story. You know what? I'm saying this out loud right now. You know what you should be?
3: What?
2: Is an investigative reporter or just a PI, a personal investigator. You should start your own company, because I would not want Leah Black coming after me, researching my life, because I know you're going to go to the crevices that I don't even know about.
3: You're right, but I don't want to go to those crevices sometimes, you know? So if I can remove some of those dark crevices and shine light on them.
2: You don't want to be in a dark crevice? Like, that's okay.
3: Anyway, so I'm very proud of myself. Dateline is dead to me. It's Dateline.
2: Dateline. All right. So my little victory this week is finally stop apologizing for being human. Just giving myself more grace.
3: Oh, good.
2: You know what I'm saying?
3: Yeah.
2: Like, those texts that you don't answer.
3: Yeah.
2: Those workouts that you skip. You know, all of those things that you do in your life and you feel like you're a bad person or you're like, because I'm trying to be healthier. I'm trying to eat better. I'm doing
3: great.
2: The things. Thank you. I appreciate that. I quit drinking, by the way.
3: I know.
2: I haven't drank in like over 60 days.
3: Yeah.
2: Not like I was crazy. I just did it because I just like.
3: You weren't feeling the best. You weren't feeling clear.
2: Like, I just wanted to get rid of the inflammation.
3: Yeah.
2: I just wanted to see what it was like.
3: Yeah.
2: You know? But my mom's birthday was this week. And I've been eating great, but we went to Padilla's right there off of like Manal and Girard, that area down there. By the way, they're cash only. They're delicious. They're such a great place. And I just ate whatever I wanted. I was just like, you know what, Carlos, give yourself some grace. Enjoy life. You're with the people you love. You're with your family. You're celebrating your mom. Just give yourself a little bit of grace.
3: Yes. That's the thing is, like, we're so hard on ourselves. Yeah. I'm the number one person in my whole world that is like the worst to myself. And it's like, why? We have to be with ourselves the rest of our lives. We better be kind to ourselves.
2: Yeah.
3: Like, that's a rough one. So I like that. Like, we should all give ourselves a little grace here.
2: Yeah. So that's my little victory
3: this week.
2: What I'm saying? It's a little win. Surviving the week. It is Friday. Hopefully going to this weekend and celebrating those victories as well.
3: Yeah.
2: 93.3 The Q.

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12: Here's G-Eazy talking about being a part of both sides of hip-hop.
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1: I could not be more both, man. 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
1: That's the concept of, you know, the duality of this album of, you know, there's G-Eazy and there's Gerald. And I think G-Eazy is the crazy, out-of-control party guy. You know, he's the rock star in a leather jacket. And then Gerald is, you know, just this wholesome kid who, you know, has been chasing this dream, you know, since he was 14 years old, you know, and
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4: Okay, so honestly, for real, the nail in the coffin for me is when I saw the full body harness. As soon as I saw that, I was like, nope, exit stage left. I am out here.
12: What are you strapping in for?
24: It's just there, just in case it's needed. You know what I mean? It's just part of the collection. I like to have options. You know what I mean? I'm prepared. I'm like a Boy Scout.
4: I mean, listen, I'm not a prude or anything. I'm down to explore, but I felt like I walked into, honestly, just like you said, a 50 Shades of Jake situation. And, you know, on a first date of, you know, first time over, that's not something I was really ready for. I hadn't mentally prepared to see that.
24: It's a bit much to take in on, like, a first date. I get it.
12: Yeah, I think...

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1: 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Today starts sunny and mild, but clouds build and showers and storms develop in the afternoon. 92 Albuquerque, 84 Santa Fe. We have some storms possible tonight until about 9 p.m. 63 Albuquerque, 59 Santa Fe. I'm meteorologist Olga Breed for KOAP 7.
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0: 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Good morning, Raz and Sean Pumpkins. Happy Friday to you. You want to go check out Hillary Duff? 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
1: We didn't talk about this very much, but we were both, like, you and I were, like, DMing each other afterwards when we saw this. But, of course, Taylor Swift made a surprise appearance at the, what is it, Tight End University?
0: Oh, yeah. My boy George Kittle is one of the founding members of it. And he's a tight end for the San Francisco 49ers.
1: Okay. But what is the event?
0: It's not really an event. They go there and practice, like...
1: Oh, it's training.
0: So it's like all the running backs, the quarterbacks. They say it's like a quarterback university, but for the other position, the tight end.
1: Cool.
0: So, they throw the balls, they practice, they get all the tight ends
1: and
0: together.
1: And they get to do it with each other rather than on their same team. That's cool. Right,
0: exactly. And it's kind of camaraderie.
1: Okay. Yeah, I like that. I'm all for camaraderie. Well, anyways, Taylor Swift did a surprise little performance at this event, at the nighttime events. And guess who came out on stage and performed with her? They performed together.
0: Who?
1: Lainey Wilson.
0: That's crazy.
1: So cool. And they did, what's her Romeo song? Juliet. Romeo and Juliet.
0: Yeah.
1: Anyways, everybody was like, it hits so different because now that she's found her Romeo.
0: Oh, yeah, because she put out a ring. Like, I saw the performance.
1: It's so cute.
0: She's just like, and her ring finger, of course.
1: And Lainey Wilson sang with her, and it's just so cute. And because also Lainey Wilson dates a football player, but he's not with I don't know who he is. Anyways, they just got married. Lainey Wilson also just got married. So they were talking about their bridal looks. And there's a source that's saying, of course, you wouldn't expect any different from Taylor Swift. She's behind the scenes and plans all her concerts and outfit changes. They're saying she's going to have a lot of different bridal looks this coming, this weekend, but next weekend. Fernando Garcia, Laura Kim, Oscar De La Renta, like big time designers are
0: The crazy thing about this whole thing is once you get to a certain level of fame.
1: Nothing is surprising.
0: And money, you don't got to pay for anything anymore. Like all
1: crazy?
0: Of that is for free.
1: The thing that is so hard
0: she
1: about
0: ain't
1: all
0: paying
1: of this,
0: for nothing.
1: We're all broke. We got to pay for everything. We could use a free wedding dress or a free whatever. And when you have all the money in the world, you don't have to pay for anything.
0: So that's why I'm thinking of just becoming famous. Apparently, anybody could do it now. Right? I'm not Taylor. I mean, obviously, she's super talented. Like, she earned her keep. But there are other people out there that aren't talented, like myself, that
1: You're
0: are
1: talented.
0: Famous and rich. And what?
1: Making people feel good. It's a talent to get up every morning and try to bring sunshine into people's lives.
0: Earlier this morning, she's like, you could be the next Clive Davis.
1: Yeah. Oh, he has a really good ear for music, by the way. He really does.
0: Thank you. I appreciate that.
1: You do. You know what's good. You know what's popping.
0: Hey, so artists, start sending me your tapes. Your demo tapes.
1: Your tapes.
0: I don't got no money to pay
1: First
0: you.
1: First of all, we
0: got to
1: change the lingo. I don't think we say tapes anymore.
0: Oh, damn it. See? I'm already behind in the times.
1: Come on,
0: Send me your CDs.

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0: Ready to jump into locals only?
1: Yeah. Were you trying to get crazy with this thing? Don't you know I'm local?
0: All right, find out all the local things happening this and around town. 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
2: If you haven't yet been to Winrock Park Town Center, it's so freaking cool. What a little gem. And it's always free, which I love. You know, Carlos and I love free, love fun things. So tonight at Winrock Town Center, my girl Amanda and her band, all the guys are amazing. Red Light Cameras are playing 6:30 to 9 o'clock. Also, NEH, local band, is playing. And or I don't actually know who NEH is. They may not be local. I don't know who they are. I'm going to be honest with you.
0: I guess we're going to all find out together, right?
2: That's right. But, yeah, Red Light Cameras playing tonight at Winrock Town Center. Also, the cool thing about this, they have a night market. So it's like a little market, but you can shop around and listen to good music. And they've got, like, different drinks. And you can bring chairs or blankets to the concert, cop a squat, hang out, and it's free.
0: Can I mention something?
2: Yeah.
0: Our girl Leah Black is the voice that you're going to hear when you're walking around, doing shopping. Like, so take a moment when you hear the voice on the speaker system.
2: I'm giving you instructions.
0: That's
2: about
0: Leah Black.
2: All kinds of things. I say different announcements. So.
0: That's our girl.
2: Yes, you'll hear me at the Winrock Town Center. So that's really fun. That's happening tonight.
0: Yeah, I love that. And all other things happening. By the way, stop on by today if you're looking for a new or used vehicle. We're going to be hanging out with Malloy and all some great dealerships right there at the pit. I'm going to be out there from 3 to 5. It's already happening now. So, like, if you're off today or all weekend long, stop on by, go look for a new used vehicle. They're going to have some great incentives, and you can drive away in something new to you or a brand new vehicle.
2: Yeah, if you're looking like Carlos, because he's got twin girls.
0: I know, man.
2: Sorry, putting salt in the wound there.
0: Yeesh.
2: Also, the Isotopes are on a big, long homestand, and we've got games tonight, tomorrow, and Sunday. And by the way, another shameless self-plug for me, because it's a hard thing to do, but I'm your anthem girl this Sunday for the 1:15 game.
0: You can just, like, you can be part of Leah Black experience anywhere you go in this city.
2: People are right? Like, okay, enough about her.
0: No, it's cool. It's cool that all these things are happening for
2: real.
0: I will
2: say, like, my number one favorite thing to do is sing. So if you want to support me in that. And then afterwards, come say hi. We're going to be sitting over on the berm. So me and my honey and some friends. So that's Sunday afternoon. What a great day for a ball game, too. Sunday's going to be a great day for a ball game.
0: And you guys are Bermers, huh, right?
2: We're Bermers.
0: And then also, if you want to go check out some live music, it's going down to the Plaza Don Luis, Old Town. Apparently, you can go down there, get some live music, some entertainment, just get out of the house, go do your thing. You know, Old Town.
2: Old Town has really grown up. Like, there's, like, little adult beverage establishments you can pop around, live music. They're really making it so where it's not just, like, popping for, you know, the holidays.
0: Right.
2: But it's, like, year-round, it's a little spot.
0: Yeah, there's also the going on. And also Copa de la Plaza. Stop on by Civic Plaza. It is happening. It's free to spectate what is going on there. And it's happening today. So,
2: is that for the World Cup?
0: New Mexico United and Rich Ford are having the Copa de la Plaza. You can experience a one-of-a-kind futsal tournament. What is that? I don't know. 24 teams competing for $3,000.
2: Oh, cool.
0: And whoever is the best futsal team in the... What is futsal?
2: How do you spell it?
0: F-U-T-S-A-L. You're going to look it up right now. Apparently, it's a big thing. We're going to have food trucks there, a beer garden, live match watch parties.
2: Okay, it's apparently a scaled-down variant of association football played between two teams of five players on a court. So, but when they say football, they basically mean
0: football.
2: Soccer. It's like a Portuguese soccer thing.
0: Copa de la Plaza.
2: That's cool. They're already set up. You can kind of see.
0: Yeah, they're already sitting up ready to go. But yeah, you can win some money. I want to play futsal.
2: You don't even know what it is. How are you going to play it?
0: I don't know. I can be the next Clive Davis, or I can be the next futsal player.
2: Player.
0: Winning some money.
2: Yeah,
0: your boy.

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13: My musical influences, I get inspired from people like Michael Jackson, Prince, Madonna, Janet, all these people. I feel like they've made so many big statements in the music industry and in music history. And if it wasn't for them, I don't think music would be the way that it is. And that's just my two cents. You know, of course, there are other many great artists, but those are just a few artists to name.
4: All right, so I got Ziggy Marley on the phone. I got to know, what's your favorite song to perform?
14: Love Is My Religion is one of my favorite songs that I have done. 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It comes from love, you know.
4: For the people that have never been to a Ziggy Marley show, what can they expect?
14: 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You know, just come open. 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Just expect to come with an open mind and an open heart.
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4: Here's Zed talking about creating a song.
0: You know, it started with a little piano demo. I just recorded on my iPhone on a piano, and I sent it to Miriam. She was the first. She started writing a top line on that. And then, you know, I started producing it later, a couple of months later. I wrote parts with it with Matthew Koma in Japan. And Divergent and Bud Light were also very interested in the song before it even really existed in its, you know, full production.
15: I'm just gonna say it. Okay, he tips like someone who's never worked a day in service.
0: Ooh.
15: Like, aggressively poor tipping.
4: So, wait, hold on. Let me get this straight. You ghosted him over money?
15: No. It's not about the money. First date, we get a bill, $50 for dinner. And this man leaves 3 crumpled up singles on the table. $3! Yeah. And our server was amazing. And Matt just, like, didn't care. So then date 2, at that cute coffee place on Central.
4: Yeah.
15: The barista makes us these, like, gorgeous lattes with that little, like, leaf design and everything. And Matt grabs a drink and walks away like she's invisible.
16: Wait. Why am I tipping a coffee shop again? Like, they literally just push buttons on a machine.
15: And there it is. That's the attitude.

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0: Swift threw her bridal bash in Albuquerque. 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But if you've ever traded friendship bracelets, screamed every word to a Taylor song, or wondered what the wedding of the decade might have looked like, this one's for you. It's the JK Bridal Bash, and 93.3 The Q is throwing it. Saturday, July 11th, Cottonwood Mall, 2 p.m. DJ Justin Credible spins live while The Q broadcasts from the scene, dropping prizes every 15 minutes. 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
10: What did you guys do for your first date?
9: He asked me if I'd ever been to his church. He was like, it's casual. Want to come see it? And it was beautiful. It felt peaceful.
10: He's bringing Jesus to date one. Like, I ain't mad at that.
11: She's smart. She's beautiful. She's got this career. She's confident. I mean, she's everything.
10: And that's a bad thing?
11: No, it's just, I'm not like her. Like, I work a regular job at a tire shop. I didn't finish college. I'm not, you know, like the guy someone like her dreams about.
10: She picked you. She went out with you. Doesn't that mean something?
11: I didn't want her to wake up one day embarrassed by me. I thought it's better to disappear before it hurt more.
9: Nathan, I am not looking for perfect. I'm looking for real. And you are.
11: Oh, man. You're so out of my league. I didn't think I even deserved a shot.
9: Okay, you already have the shot, and you didn't even have to try that hard. You just had to be you.
11: Thank you.

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5: Hey, it's K-Dog from Carlos and Kiki in the morning. 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Don't judge me.
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12: Albuquerque weather.
13: Today starts sunny and mild, but clouds build and showers and storms develop in the afternoon. 92 Albuquerque, 84 Santa Fe. We have some storms possible tonight until about 9 p.m. 63 Albuquerque, 59 Santa Fe. I'm meteorologist Olga Greed for KOAP7.
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4: 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I just recorded on my iPhone on a piano, and I sent it to Miriam. She was the first. She started writing a top line on that. And then, I started producing it later, a couple of months later. I wrote parts with it with Matthew Koma in Japan, and Divergent and Bud Light were also very interested in this song before it even really existed in its full production.
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5: 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Like, she's really just knows what she wants and gets it done and believes in what she believes in and is honest. 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
16: Okay, look. So the date was actually super fun. He's funny, he's cute, he smelled good, like good. Ooh. But then we're in the car and he goes, "Hey, you mind if I just crash at your place? Sir, I don't even know your middle name."
3: Damn, and he didn't even try to be smooth about it. It was just out front like that. No charm, no finesse, no nada.
16: Nothing. I mean, I don't invite strangers into my apartment, especially ones carrying a vape and hot Cheetos. He looked like he was ready to move in.
17: Oh, wow. I mean, like, that's how you see it? I wasn't trying to move in. I didn't want to drive 40 minutes away half asleep.
16: Okay, and I didn't want to wake up with a stranger doing push-ups in my living room.
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7: Albuquerque weather. Today starts sunny and mild, but clouds build and showers and storms develop in the afternoon. 92 Albuquerque, 84 Santa Fe. We have some storms possible tonight until about 9 p.m. 63 Albuquerque, 59 Santa Fe. I'm meteorologist Olga Breed for KXNO.

I just read that even the police in New York City don't believe this wedding with Taylor and Travis is actually happening at Madison Square Garden. 93.3 The Q. Some people are saying, like, there's not a chance this is happening. Are we forgetting that they are having the birthday party for America's 250th birthday in New York City as well next weekend? That whole road closure around Madison Square Garden might have something to do with that. It's 93.3 The Q. I had a-

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But you got to join us Saturday, July 11th, 2 o'clock, Cottonwood Mall. 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
1: You feel like your partner's ever set you up for failure? 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
2: I just, every time I'm like, dang, I need to go to the gym. Like, I'm just, you know, my clothes aren't fitting or whatever. My husband's like, but you look good. You look so good. And he just hypes me up. And I'm like, I'm never going to go to the gym if I don't feel bad about myself.
3: Give an example of how he could convince you to go to the gym that would not be upsetting to you.
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1: All right, let's talk Kim Kardashian. 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
1: There's apparently a dangerous place to hook up, like the most dangerous place. 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
6: Correct. Mm-hmm.
1: But he's not doing it for her.
2: Mm-hmm.
1: He's doing it because he wants to make sure when the kids go with her that they're in a good place.
2: Yes.
4: She left.
2: Well, they've been together for 10
4: years.
2: Why
4: does he have to pay double?
1: You're missing the whole part
4: of
1: the
4: pride. Why does he have to pay double for what she did?
3: If your girl left you, Nicasio.
4: I wouldn't pay for no housing. I wouldn't even pay for a meal. One meal.
3: You wouldn't care where your son stayed when he wasn't with you?
4: He could stay with her mom.
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10: 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I haven't toured since Never Say Never. 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
1: 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Bro, as soon as I open the door, I've got this weird thing. I know right now I sound all about the dogs. But I'm just telling you. When I open the door, I don't know why. You know you just do weird things with animals?
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11: 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One of the first records that I learned from Michael Jackson was Lady of My Life. And actually, on my new album, I did a tribute to Michael Jackson. So he's definitely one of the guys that I look up to and appreciated everything he did for music.
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4: 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Like, you just look bad. 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
2: But don't you collect, like, little type, I don't know, like, I don't get it, but those little, like, statue, little doll things?
4: Yeah, Funko but Pop? That's... No, it's not. No, it's like cause dolls, but that's art. That's different.
9: Oh, you collect
4: 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I don't have a damn belt on my right shoulder and looking to slam someone on the ground.
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14: Today starts sunny and mild, but clouds build and showers and storms develop in the afternoon. 92 Albuquerque, 84 Santa Fe. We have some storms possible tonight until about 9 p.m. 63 Albuquerque, 59 Santa Fe. I'm meteorologist Olga Breed for KOAP7.
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low-key dying. I didn't know this was only one person. I thought Tame Impala was a band. No, it's one single guy. His name is Kevin Parker. 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

93.3 KOBQ Albuquerque presents the Vibe Check Summer. 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

Taylor Swift might be losing the rights, or not even the rights, but maybe control over some of her biggest songs. I'll tell you the details on the way. Here she is with Taylor Swift on 93.3 The Q.

0: close and hard. I'm just trying to get the lore drop. Her eyes were immaculate, man. She was looking like a whole enchilada plate from Frontier. I mean, 10-10, no crumbs, you know? Now she's gone. Poof, she's Casper-ing me.
1: He thinks he ghosted him because he paints his nails.
2: Honestly, I couldn't understand 75% of what he said. Like, I thought he had a stroke halfway through dinner. He just speaks in like these TikTok riddles, and I needed subtitles.
3: That's kind of what we thought. He called you a whole enchilada plate from Frontier.
1: Oh, that's romantic.
2: I mean, that's, yeah, sweet, I think, but I was also just really confused.
0: It's my bad. I'm not trying to gatekeep my dialect.
2: Yeah, see, I don't know what you just said. I don't know. Are you a wizard? What's going on? I just don't understand any. It's a lot.

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5: All right, let's talk Kim Kardashian. 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It's basically like a little bar like that you would see in someone's ear or nose or whatever. Yeah. But it's like on her knuckle. 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
6: Her parents are Kanye and Kim. 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Like, they can get tattoos. 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
5: So you think you're lesser then?
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9: So my coworker, Brittany, has been obsessing over her ex for months. She begged me to go out with him to see if he'd moved on or whatever.
10: Hold up. So, like, you were like a spy? Like an actual, like, reconnaissance mission? Is this what's going on?
9: Well, I know how it sounds. I just said yes because she's my friend. I thought it would be quick and awkward, but Miguel was nothing like she described. She said he was boring and selfish, but he asked me about my family, and he paid attention when I talked, and he made me laugh.
11: Uh-oh, somebody caught feelings on a spy mission.
9: I didn't mean to, but now Brittany keeps asking me for intel, and I don't know what to tell her. Because Miguel was, I think he was genuinely sweet.
12: Wow. 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
9: Miguel, would you want to try again, like, for real this time? Like, no ulterior motives?
12: Are you kidding me? Of course. Yeah.

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2: Okay, look. So the date was actually super fun. He's funny, he's cute, he smelled good, like good.
3: Ooh.
2: But then we're in the car and he goes, "Hey, you mind if I just crash at your place? Sir, I don't even know your middle name."
4: Damn, and he didn't even try to be smooth about it. It was just out front like that. No charm, no finesse, no nada.
2: Nothing. I mean, I don't invite strangers into my apartment, especially ones carrying a vape and hot Cheetos. He looks like he was ready to move in.
3: Oh, wow. I mean, like, that's how you see it? I wasn't trying to move in. I didn't want to drive 40 minutes away half asleep.
2: Okay, and I didn't want to wake up with a stranger doing push-ups in my living room.
5: Oh.

0: Here's Rihanna talking about getting the Icon Award.
1: My mom, she's so cute. It was one of those moments where I felt like I was dreaming. It didn't feel real. It still doesn't feel real because I feel like I have so much more to do. I feel like, I mean, Icon, that's such a big title. It's such a big thing to say or to even be said about myself. So now the pressure's on. I have to live up to that.
2: This month only.
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4: Today starts sunny and mild, but clouds build and showers and storms develop in the afternoon. 92 Albuquerque, 84 Santa Fe. We have some storms possible tonight until about 9 p.m. 63 Albuquerque, 59 Santa Fe. I'm meteorologist Olga Breed.

93.3 The Q. There is a music producing duo named Max Martin and Shellback who have been around for a really long time. They've produced a ton of pop songs that you know and love from like Britney, the Backstreet Boys, DNCE, One Republic. I mean, they have so many songs. They also have rights to some Taylor Swift songs that they wrote. In fact, she just did Life of a Showgirl with them. Well, they just sold their music catalog for nine figures to a private equity company, which means some of Taylor's songs like Style and Ready For It, she's going to lose control over. But here's the thing. She did re-record some of those. So I don't know. I got questions. Or is she going to re-record some of those? We're still waiting on 1989 to be re-recorded, aren't we? On the way to Baby and Rockstar, 93.3 The Q.

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0: I think what's so exciting about touring music is the way that the songs evolve from the studio version to the live, the live versions. And playing my new music with the band always influences the sound. I think I'm so lucky to work with such a talented group of people in our band and crew who all have their own, set of expertise and instincts as individual artists, and to see that come together is a thrill. We have so much fun in rehearsals trying all different versions of songs, and then right now as we gear up to take this album live, we've already been making lots of tweaks, which which is a lot of fun. And I think, I very much have the fans in mind when we're in rehearsals. I'm like, what will they feel extra hard? So it's all about crafting that experience.

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1: Today, Darren reached out because he does not want to be a parent to his girlfriend's son. 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
9: Say he does start disciplining the child. 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
13: So my coworker Brittany has been obsessing over her ex for months. She begged me to go out with him to see if he'd moved on or whatever.
14: Hold up. So, like, you were like a spy, like an actual, like, reconnaissance mission? Is this what's going on?
13: Well, I know how it sounds. I just said yes because she's my friend. I thought it would be quick and awkward, but Miguel was nothing like she described. She said he was boring and selfish, but he asked me about my family, and he paid attention when I talked, and he made me laugh.
15: Uh-oh, somebody caught feelings on a spy mission.
13: I didn't mean to, but now Brittany keeps asking me for intel, and I don't know what to tell her. Because Miguel was, I think he was genuinely sweet.
16: Wow. You know, I had the best time I've had with you in, like, forever.
15: This is a whole, like, romantic comedy happening right here on our station.
13: Miguel, would you want to try again, like, for real this time? Like, no ulterior motives?
16: Are you kidding me? Of course. Yeah.

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10: Today starts sunny and mild, but clouds build and showers and storms develop in the afternoon. 92 Albuquerque, 84 Santa Fe. We have some storms possible tonight until about 9 p.m. 63 Albuquerque, 59 Santa Fe. I'm meteorologist Olga Breed for KOAT 7.

Elon Musk apparently has already lost his trillionaire status. 93.3 The Q. Oh, I feel so bad for him. So Elon Musk made SpaceX a publicly traded company, like, what, 2 weeks ago? And it made him a trillionaire, the world's first trillionaire. However, there's been a huge decline in tech stocks this week, like to the tune of $360 billion that was erased from his net worth. So he's not a trillionaire now, guys. Oh, oh my God. What a news story. I'm so annoyed. The fact that we have a trillionaire on our planet, it's wild to me. 93.3 The Q.

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1: Before we get to the Q2K lunch, I want to give you a chance to win tickets to see Hillary Duff. She is coming to the First Financial Credit Union Amphitheater next Thursday. 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You could win Hillary Duff tickets right now at 93.3 The Q. Coming in real hot with the Q2K lunch. Will Smith to get us started. I always say it hits

0: 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And now I'm like, oh, he's not going to want to watch it. Or maybe he will. They lost 3-2 to Turkey last night. Right now, Jeezy and Usher, 93.3
1: The Q. I do it for the ladies. I got to keep it hood. Where we at, Polo?

What if Taylor Swift threw her bridal bash in Albuquerque? Okay, fine, she didn't. But if you ever traded friendship bracelets, screamed every word to a Taylor song, or wondered what the wedding of the decade might have looked like, this one's for you.

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10: 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That's a beautiful thing. 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
11: Do you blame
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14: Guest performers, again, you know, I'm pretty selfish on this record. I can't say that I have a lot of guest performers either. In fact, I have none. So, and that's cool, though. You know, again, until Bono says, yeah, he'll do that other record for me and with me, then I may have one. But so far, I have zero. But you won't be missing, you know, anyone, because I want to wrap you in my world, and I want you to come on this journey with me, and we'll be together. All I need is you, really. So you're my guest performer.
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10: So most people, when they go out of town, what do they get to, like, represent the trip? Keychain or, like, shot glasses, right? That's the norm. I guess now there's a thing called tattooism. It's basically, like, wherever you go, you get a tattoo, right?
15: Yes, that's exactly what it is. And I got a YOLO tattoo while I was out of town with friends. So.
12: Well, Serena's ankle got bigger, so now it says, yo!
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0: Okay, look. So the date was actually super fun. He's funny, he's cute, he smelled good, like good, good. Ooh. But then we're in the car and he goes, "Hey, you mind if I just crash at your place? Sir, I don't even know your middle name."
1: Damn, and he didn't even try to be smooth about it. It was just out front like that. No charm, no finesse, no nada.
0: Nothing. I mean, I don't invite strangers into my apartment, especially one carrying a vape and hot Cheetos. He looked like he was ready to move in.
2: Oh, wow. I mean, like, that's how you see it? I wasn't trying to move in. I didn't want to drive 40 minutes away half asleep.
0: Okay, and I didn't want to wake up with a stranger doing push-ups in my living room.
3: Oh.

0: I'm just going to say it. Okay, he tips like someone who's never worked a day in service.
1: Ooh.
0: Like, aggressively poor tipping.
2: So, wait, hold on. Let me get this straight. You ghosted him over money?
0: No. It's not about the money. First date, we get a bill, $50 for dinner. And this man leaves 3 crumpled up singles on the table. $3. Yeah. And our server was amazing. And Matt just, like, didn't care. So then date 2, at that cute coffee place on Central.
2: Yeah.
0: The barista makes us these, like, gorgeous lattes with that little, like, leaf design and everything. And Matt grabs his drink and walks away like she's invisible.
3: Wait. Why am I tipping a coffee shop again? Like, they literally just push buttons on a machine.
0: And there it is. That's the attitude.

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5: Want an umbrella if you're stepping out? Some storms are possible till about 9 p.m. Then mostly clear. 64 Albuquerque, 58 Santa Fe. Tomorrow we dial up the heat once again. Our highs topping out well above average, starting off a hot and dry weekend. 95 Albuquerque, 89 Santa Fe. I'm meteorologist Olga Breeze for KOAT 7.

93.3 The Q. It's Rachel. What are we doing for the 4th of July next week? I have friends that are already getting out of town today. I mean, come on. 4th of July is until next weekend. I'm just kidding. Good for you. I'm jealous. It's 93.3 The Q with Lean Back.

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6: Hey, what up? It is Carlos D. It is Confessional Mondays. What is your confession?
8: Hey, okay. Oh, gosh. Please don't judge me. Sometimes. Okay, so I'll match with my roommate. I made a fake Tinder account, and I'll agree to come over just so they'll clean up the apartment.
6: What?
8: It works every single time.
6: That is so funny. All right, do you have a better confession? What's your confession?
11: Okay, please don't judge me. Whenever I log on into the airport or other places where they ask for my email to get the free Wi-Fi, I put my sister-in-law's email and I click yes to accepting promotional email. She doesn't know who it is, but it's me because I don't like her and she's just weird.
6: Wow, that's a big confession. What about you? What is your confession today?
12: So I work as a subcontractor for this really huge company, and a few months ago they accidentally paid me, I guess you could say, an extra $5,000. I haven't said anything, and I'm kind of thinking I'm not going to. What they don't know won't hurt them. That's kind of what I'm thinking.
6: All right, so I got Ziggy Marley on the phone. I got to know, what's your favorite song to perform?
13: Love Is My Religion is one of my favorite songs that I have done. You know, so I like playing that live. People sing along, and we share that energy and that positivity as a community, and it really helps, help spread that idea that love is the foundation of everything that we believe in. It comes from love, you know.
6: For the people that have never been to a Ziggy Marley show, what can they expect?
13: Well, don't expect, you know, just come open, you know, don't come with expectations. Put all the expectations behind and come with an open heart and open mind and experience what we're going to experience together as a community. Just expect to come with an open mind and an open heart.
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19: Want an umbrella if you're stepping out. Some storms are possible till about 9 p.m. Then mostly clear. 64 Albuquerque, 58 Santa Fe. Tomorrow we dial up the heat once again. Our highs topping out well above average, starting off a hot and dry weekend. 95 Albuquerque, 89 Santa Fe. I'm meteorologist Olga Breeze for KOAT 7.

Justin Bieber announced his entire Coachella performance is going to be available on his YouTube channel today. It just came out yesterday, so you're going to be able to watch it as of today on Justin Bieber's YouTube channel. I actually have full plans to watch the whole thing right now, and the beat goes on 93.3 The Q.

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93.3 The Q, it's Rachel. 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
1: The Q. I used to think about immature things. You know, like, do you love me? Do you want me? Are you going to call me like you said you would? Is this really your real phone number?

Q, it's Rachel. I'm getting out of here. Thanks for hanging out with me and have a wonderful weekend. I'll be back here tomorrow. Huntrix Now and Golden. Janae is in next. More Hillary Duff tickets on the way with 93.3 The Q.

0: Taylor Swift threw her bridal bash in Albuquerque. Okay, fine, she didn't. But if you've ever traded friendship bracelets, screamed every word to a Taylor song, or wondered what the wedding of the decade might have looked like, this one's for you. It's the JK Bridal Bash, and 93.3 The Q is throwing it. Saturday, July 11th, Cottonwood Mall, 2 p.m. DJ Justin Credible spins live while The Q broadcasts from the scene, dropping prizes every 15 minutes. 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
9: 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He's asking for them to co-sign on a new car. 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
14: So you ghosted her because she isn't plus size anymore? She lost a lot of weight?
13: Wow.
15: I love plus size ladies. You know, I call them my squishies. I don't know. There's just something about like the extra curves and it just does it for me. You know, like they're just funner, you know?
13: Like for when you're getting it on?
15: Like, I mean, I love hugging them. Like the really big bear hugs.
13: Awesome.
15: There's more to hold on to. There's more cushion. Like, I don't know. It's been my thing forever, and I guess I was just expecting that from Katrina.
16: Serious right now? I used to weigh like 300 pounds, and I've worked so hard to get healthy and lose it. I mean, honestly, I'm hurt. I really like Darren. He's smart, and he's funny, and he's super handsome, but I mean, I'm not going to gain it back just to be a squishy.

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8: 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Today, Darren reached out because he does not want to be a parent to his girlfriend's son. I guess they got into a really big argument about it because she told him that he needs to be more of a father figure in her son's life. But again, he's like, well, that's not really my kid. I don't want to
9: step on any parents.
8: Yeah. Iris is on the line.
10: Say he does start disciplining the child. Later on down the line, maybe he disciplines him like too harsh and he's going to become a pet later, you know?
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10: Exactly.
8: Oh, wow. 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Go ahead, ladies.
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14: Want an umbrella if you're stepping out. Some storms are possible till about 9 p.m. Then mostly clear. 64 Albuquerque, 58 Santa Fe. Tomorrow we dial up the heat once again. Our highs topping out well above average, starting off a hot and dry weekend. 95 Albuquerque, 89 Santa Fe. I'm meteorologist Olga Breeze for KOAT7.
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Swift, going to be a married woman days away, and we are getting ready for her wedding by having our own Tay-Kay wedding bash. 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
19: You know Trent, right?
12: Trent the Grunter.
19: I love it when people name people, because I do that to everybody.
12: He makes these weird noises constantly, right? Like, he took me out to dinner. He thought he was being all cool. We went to Compo. He makes these noises when he chews. It's like somebody stepping in mud. It's just like, what the hell?
13: Stop.
12: When he sat down, it was like, ugh. And then, oh, my God, then he reached for bread, and he's like, oh, yeah.

0: All right, so I got Ziggy Marley on the phone. I got to know, what's your favorite song to perform?
1: Love Is My Religion is one of my favorite songs that I have done. You know, so I like playing that live. People sing along, and we share that energy and that positivity as a community. And it really helps, help spread that idea that love is the foundation of everything that we believe in. It comes from love, you know.
0: For the people that have never been to a Ziggy Marley show, what can they expect?
1: Well, don't expect, you know, just come open. You know, don't come with expectations. Put all the expectations behind and come with an open heart and open mind and experience what we're going to experience together as a community. Just expect to come with an open mind and an open heart.
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4: It started with a little piano demo. I just recorded on my iPhone on a piano, and I sent it to Miriam. She was the first. She started writing a top line on that. And then, I started producing it later, a couple of months later. I wrote parts with it with Matthew Koma in Japan. And Divergent and Bud Light were also very interested in the song before it even really existed in its, you know, full production.
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5: You want an umbrella if you're stepping out. Some storms are possible till about 9 p.m. Then mostly clear. 64 Albuquerque, 58 Santa Fe. Tomorrow we dial up the heat once again. Our highs topping out well above average, starting off a hot and dry weekend. 95 Albuquerque, 89 Santa Fe. I'm meteorologist Olga Breeze for KOAT 7.

sometimes when the weather person says it's going to rain, I don't believe them because it's Albuquerque, right? I should have believed them this time. It's monsoon season, and you just never know. Every day, it's just different. It's 93.3 The Q. It's today hanging out with you. Hope you're having a great Friday. Woohoo! Finally made it to the weekend. All right, coming up, got to tell you about the wedding bash you do not want to miss.

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4: I've come into my own a little bit, whereas before I think I was afraid to be myself and make decisions and speak out about things I'm passionate about because I thought that it would make me experience some of the stereotypes that women in power often face, like, you know, diva and all this stuff. But what it really is just a woman in charge. Like, she's really just knows what she wants and gets it done and believes in what she believes in and is honest. 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
6: 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And she wants to help because he just got a new job and needs a reliable car to get there. Her husband says that this dude has a history of not making payments.
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7: 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Is that correct?
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6: All right, we have a Tino Cucino Radio listener by the name of Francis feeling some type of way because her son's wife left him, but he's still paying for her rent, correct?
9: Correct. Mm-hmm.
6: But he's not doing it for her.
4: Mm-hmm.
6: He's doing it because he wants to make sure when the kids go with her that they're in a good place.
4: Yes.
7: She left.
4: Well, they've been together for 10 years.
7: Why does he have to pay double?
6: You're missing the whole part
7: of
6: the
7: pride. Why does he have to pay double for what she did?
9: If your girl left you, Nicasio.
7: I wouldn't pay for no housing. I wouldn't even pay for a meal. One meal.
9: You care where your son stayed when he wasn't with you?
7: He could stay with her mom.
4: Well, you could have said, I'll take my son. 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
7: I'll take him too.
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2: Hey, what up? It is Carlos D. It is Confessional Mondays. What is your confession?
8: Hey, okay. Oh, gosh. Please don't judge me. Sometimes. Okay, so I'll match with my roommate. I made a fake Tinder account, and I'll agree to come over just so they'll clean up the apartment.
2: What?
8: It works every single time.
2: That is so funny. All right, do you have a better confession? What's your confession?
10: Okay, please don't judge me. Whenever I log on into the airport or other places where they ask for my email to get the free Wi-Fi, I put my sister-in-law's email and I click yes to accepting promotional email. She doesn't know who it is, but it's me because I don't like her and she's just weird.
2: Wow, that's a big confession. What about you? What is your confession today?
11: So I work as a subcontractor for this really huge company, and a few months ago they accidentally paid me, I guess you could say, an extra $5K. I haven't said anything, and I'm kind of thinking I'm not going to. What they don't know won't hurt them. That's kind of what I'm thinking.
1: Unapologetically Albuquerque. 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
12: Okay, look, so the date was actually super fun. He's funny, he's cute, he smelled good, like, good, good.
4: Ooh.
12: But then we're in the car, and he goes, hey, you mind if I just crash at your place? Sir, I don't even know your middle name.
2: Damn, and he didn't even try to be smooth about it? It was just out front like that, no charm, no finesse, no nada?
12: Nothing. I mean, I don't invite strangers into my apartment, especially ones carrying a vape and hot Cheetos. He looks like he was ready to move in.
13: Oh, wow. I mean, like, that's how you see it? I wasn't trying to move in. I didn't want to drive 40 minutes away half asleep.
12: Okay, and I didn't want to wake up with a stranger doing push-ups in my living room.
4: Oh.

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2: Here's Zed talking about creating a song.
3: It started with a little piano demo. I just recorded on my iPhone on a piano, and I sent it to Miriam. She was the first. She started writing a top line on that. And then, I started producing it later, a couple of months later. I wrote parts with it with Matthew Koma in Japan. And Divergent and Bud Light were also very interested in the song before it even really existed in its, you know, full production.
2: What did you guys do for your first date?
4: He asked me if I'd ever been to his church. He was like, it's casual, want to come see it? And it was beautiful. It felt peaceful.
2: He's bringing Jesus to date one. Like, I ain't mad at that.
5: She's smart. She's beautiful. She's got this career. She's confident. She's everything.
2: And that's a bad thing?
5: No, it's just, I'm not like her. Like, I work a regular job at a tire shop. I didn't finish college. I'm not, you know, like the guy someone like her dreams about.
2: She picked you. She went out with you. Doesn't that mean something?
5: I didn't want her to wake up one day embarrassed by me. I thought it was better to disappear before it hurt more.
4: Nathan, I am not looking for perfect. I'm looking for real, and you are.
5: Oh, man. You're so out of my league. I didn't think I even deserved a shot.
4: Okay, you already had the shot, and you didn't even have to try that hard. You just had to be you.
5: Thank you.
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8: Want an umbrella if you're stepping out. Some storms are possible till about 9 p.m. Then mostly clear. 64 Albuquerque, 58 Santa Fe. Tomorrow we dial up the heat once again. Our highs topping out well above average, starting off a hot and dry weekend. 95 Albuquerque, 89 Santa Fe. I'm meteorologist Olga Breeze for KOAT 7.
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93.3 The Q. Janae driving you home. Happy Friday. I don't know what it was, but this morning I woke up and I said, I'm ready for 4th of July. It's my favorite holiday. And this morning I was like, I want a hot dog, probably a beer, and a sprinkled donut that's red, white, and blue. I'm ready. Let's do it. It's 93.3 The Q. Bruno Mars.

Hillary Duff coming to the First Financial Credit Union July 2nd. It's going to be so good. I can't wait to see her live. She does not age. How would you like to see her? Text the keyword Duff, D-U-F-F, to 505-843-9393. Text Duff if you want to see Hillary Duff to 505-843-9393. Good luck.

I used to think about immature things. 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Are you gonna call me like you said you would? Is this really your real phone number?

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Psychic as can reach your chest. Zodiac sign, it must be a Gemini moon, cause we about to go half. Mistakenly, nobody been in a bag, but how many bodies done been in her?

Welcome to Miami and welcome to Albuquerque. It's 93.3 The Q. Have you seen the new Welcome to Albuquerque sign? It's along Route 66. Pretty cool stuff, right? So if you're on, I would say, tramway area near Central, that's where you're going to find it. Let's keep things nice, Albuquerque, please. This is why we can't have nice stuff. Let's just keep this sign nice and safe. Pretty cool, though. Check it out. It's 93.3 The Q.

0: 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Okay, fine, she didn't. But if you ever traded friendship bracelets, screamed every word to a Taylor song, or wondered what the wedding of the decade might have looked like, this one's for you. Baby, we're the new romantics. It's the TK Bridal Bash, and 93.3 The Q is throwing it. Saturday, July 11th, Cottonwood Mall, 2 p.m. DJ Justin Credible spins live while The Q broadcasts from the scene, dropping prizes every 15 minutes. Apple AirPods, Taylor swag, Toy Story toys, and Q prizes galore. 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
1: Traffic right now, you do have congestion both directions of I-25 near the construction zone. You're going to want to watch your speed as you make your way through there. Westbound on I-40 near the interchange, traffic moving just a bit slow in that area. You're also seeing slowdowns southbound on Coors near Montaño.
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3: 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It is Carlos D live from the pit. That is right. What are we doing here? Like, what is

0: 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Come find me, Southwest Vehicle Disposal Sale. 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
0: Here's Halle Berry talking about the promotion of diversity at the Oscars.
4: I'd like to believe that all those moments when one of us goes, that it matters, and it's the culmination of all of that that got us here this year. Ruth Negga is also nominated this year in that category, and I'm hoping there's another woman of color that stands beside me. So I do think things are changing, yeah. Maybe not as fast as we would like them to. In some years, we're not represented like we would like to be, but I think if we look at it as a whole, things have progressed and are changing.
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6: Today, Darren reached out because he does not want to be a parent to his girlfriend's son. I guess they got into a really big argument about it because she told him that he needs to be more of a father figure in her son's life. But again, he's like, well, that's not really my kid. I don't want to
7: step on any
6: parent.
7: Toes.
6: Yeah. Yeah. Iris is on the line.
8: He does start disciplining the child. 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
9: And I agree too, because if he's expressing that he's uncomfortable, then maybe he's not going to give the best discipline to the child.
8: Exactly.
6: 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Go ahead, ladies.
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6: Most random thing maybe that you've stolen back in the day as a kid. 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Obviously, yeah. Kids, don't be stealing.
9: I used to steal thongs because I wasn't allowed to wear them.
6: Like from Victoria's Secret?
9: No, they're like Walmart. Like,
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0: Omarion.
11: Hey.
0: Do you take time to just do music, or do you do music, TV, movies all at the same time?
11: Everything is kind of staggered. I mean, sometimes, you know, like if I'm doing my album, like say for 3 or 4 months, I'll just focus on that. You know, I won't, you know, do anything else. I'll just focus on that. But, you know, the beauty about being able to, you know, act and, you know, to get acting roles is brilliant because, you know, it kind of, like say for instance, you know, the music industry, it can be spontaneous sometimes.
0: Right.
11: You might not always know your schedule, opposed to, you know, when you go on a movie set, you know exactly what you're going to do. It's like a 9-to-5. You know, you work for certain hours and then you go and head home, you know.
0: Right.
11: You can actually go and relax after work, you know.
0: Yeah. So, you can kind of get a regular schedule going.
11: Exactly. So I kind of like to, you know, break up the contrast every now and then, you know, and go ahead and book a movie so I can, you know, stay home or stay wherever it is. You know, just basically in one place, you know.
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6: 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Now, you would think, why are you regretful? That's a beautiful thing. Yes, until you realize that it was Chris Brown and he's never heard her scream this way in his entire life.
9: Do you blame
10: her?
9: Like
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93.3 The Q, mini tornadoes flooding everywhere. We like literally saw all four seasons in one day yesterday. It was crazy. Like every single weather pattern you can possibly imagine. That's New Mexico for you. 93.3 The Q at Sombra, home record.

93.3 The Q. So I was giving somebody a ride yesterday that just moved to Albuquerque, and I said, okay, two things you got to know. One, we cannot drive in weather other than sunshine as New Mexicans. Like, we don't know how to drive in the rain. Fact. We don't know how to drive in the snow. Fact. Just say it. It's 93.3 The Q with Taylor Swift.

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1: Hi, it's Gracie Abrams with my new song, Hit the Wall. 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
1: 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I think having a familiarity with different size venues and knowing what quiet, slower acoustic song sounds like versus a more up-tempo, you know, more filled out song. I think it's all about kind of crafting the dynamics of a show in order to make it as satisfying and memorable, you know, for the people who are generous enough to spend their energy and time and money coming to see us play. So I definitely think, having been in all different size rooms at this point, I take them all into consideration when the song is done being written and then we get into the production.

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4: A little traffic right now. You've got those slowdowns, I-25 in both directions near the construction zone. Also, both directions of I-40 at the interchange, you're seeing a little bit of a slowdown. That's folks trying to exit off onto northbound I-25. Crash cleanup continuing, headed west on Paseo, approaching 2nd Street. You're going to see backup starting right around I-25. And we've got some congestion right now, westbound Alameda near Coors.
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0: come out here, find me, Carlos D. Grab your 93 through the Q prize and look at the pit. 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I-25 is where we're at. Right off of exit 223. You know where the pit's at. We'll see you here. We're here till 5, and it's happening all weekend. 93 through the Q.
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was going to say, one of my favorite songs from Nelly. It's Just a Dream. Love the version with Tim McGraw also. It's Sinead hanging out with you. Happy Friday. We're doing it back to Burke, where we do four songs back to back from back in the day. You guys, I cannot wait for Hillary Duff coming to Albuquerque. It's going to be so good, and this will take you back. It's so yesterday. Hillary Duff, 93.3 The Q. Happy Friday.

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0: Yeah, Bobby Brown on our own. Back to Burke. We're doing it. 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Do you remember this one?
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4: Traffic right now, you've got rain falling over parts of the city and a lot of slow spots. Let's start with I-25. The closer you get to the construction zone, the more slowdowns you will see there. Westbound I-40 right around Carlisle, you start to see slow moving traffic. You've got congestion headed west on Alameda near 2nd Street. Westbound on Paseo, Jefferson until the river. Traffic's moving slow there. Also dealing with congestion southbound Coors near Montaño.
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10: Okay, so honestly, for real, the nail in the coffin for me is when I saw the full body harness. 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
11: What are you strapping in for?
12: It's just there, just in case it's needed. You know what I mean? It's just part of the collection. I like to have options. You know what I mean? I'm prepared. I'm like a Boy Scout.
10: I mean, listen, I'm not a prude or anything. 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And, you know, on a first date of, you know, first time over, that's not something I was really ready for. I hadn't mentally prepared to see that.
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2: What did you guys do for your first date?
3: 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He was like, it's casual. Want to come see it? And it was beautiful. It felt peaceful.
2: He's bringing Jesus to date one. Like, I ain't mad at that.
4: She's smart. She's beautiful. She's got this career. She's confident. She's everything.
2: And that's a bad thing?
4: No, it's just, I'm not like her. Like, I work a regular job at a tire shop. I didn't finish college. I'm not, you know, like the guy someone like her dreams about.
2: She picked you. She went out with you. Doesn't that mean something?
4: And I didn't want her to wake up one day embarrassed by me. I thought it's better to just disappear before it hurt more.
3: Nathan, I am not looking for perfect. I'm looking for real. And you are.
4: Oh, man. You're so out of my league. I didn't think I even deserved a shot.
3: Okay, you already have the shot, and you didn't even have to try that hard. You just had to be you.
4: Thank you.

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93.3 The QIC, everybody. Starting to buy their fireworks. Even my husband got home yesterday. He's like, hey, at Costco, there's like a big pack for like $200. I was like, honey, we don't need that. We don't need that. Just be safe this weekend, whatever it is you're doing. I know some people celebrating 4th of July a little early, some events going on this weekend. So whatever you do, just be safe. Thank you so much for hanging out with us. It's 93.3 The Q. I'm free.

Number homewrecker, 93.3 The Q. It's Janae hanging out with you. Hillary Duff going to be in town next week, next Thursday, July 2nd. 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
1: Traffic right now, we are dealing with a crash northbound I-25 at Cesar Chavez. That is blocking your left lane. You will see backups there. Once you get through that, you got more slowdowns both directions of I-25 with the construction zone. You're seeing slowdowns headed west on I-40 starting around Carlisle. Eastbound I-40 near the interchange, traffic moving a bit slow there. You've got quite a bit of congestion westbound Alameda as you approach 2nd Street. Traffic also moving slow right now headed west on Paseo between Jefferson and the river.
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0: 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Let's go. We're live at the pit. Go Lobos.
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Friday. Janae driving you home. Hope you're having a great day. I'm so ready for the weekend. I'm ready for 4th of July. Ready to, you know, get my red, white, and blue on. And I'm not kidding. I love 4th of July so much. My favorite holiday. And this song reminds me all about good times for summertime. This is what vibes should be. It's Fresh Prince.

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1: Woohoo! It is the weekend, baby. So excited. What are you doing this weekend? Tell you what, let's hook you up with the tickets for Hillary Duff. Coming up, your shot at winning those tickets for Hillary Duff. But let's celebrate Friday. Let's celebrate the weekend. Let's kick off the Interactive 5 at 5 where we count down the biggest songs of the day. Let's do it. Kicking it off right now, it is song number 5, Sabrina Carpenter, House Tour 93.3 The Q.

song, number 4 on the Interactive 5 at 5. We're counting down the biggest songs of the day. And yes, I have your tickets for Hilary Duff coming up for you to win. What are you doing this weekend? I know lots of celebrations going on. People celebrating 4th of July early. There's something going on at Winrod. Opening a food truck fest. What are you doing? Hit us up. Let us know. But coming up, I got your shot at winning those tickets for Hilary Duff. But let's keep the countdown rolling. It is song number 3.

Taylor song. She did it again. Song number two on the interactive 5 at 5, counting down the biggest songs of the day, the Friday edition. Woohoo! All right, I'll tell you what. I've got your tickets for Hillary Duff. You want to go see Hillary Duff? She will be here in Albuquerque next Thursday, July 2nd. Text a keyword LUCKY, L-U-C-K-Y, to 505-843-9393. Good luck. We're going to hook up somebody with a pair of tickets for Hillary Duff. Let's do it. It is song number one right now from Ariana Grande.

Bridal Bash in Albuquerque. Okay, fine, she didn't. But if you've ever traded friendship bracelets, screamed every word to a Taylor song, or wondered what the wedding of the decade might have looked like, this one's for you. It's the JK Bridal Bash, and 93.3 The Q is throwing it. Saturday, July 11th, Cottonwood Mall, 2 p.m. DJ Justin Credible spins live while The Q broadcasts from the scene, dropping prizes every 15 minutes. Apple AirPods, Taylor Swag, Toy Story toys, and Q prizes galore. 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
2: Well, traffic right now. Looks like that crash northbound I-25 near Cesar Chavez has been cleared. You're still going to see slowdowns in that area, so watch yourself as you make your way through there. Once you get through that, you got more slow-moving traffic both directions of I-25 in the construction zone. Headed west on I-40 as you approach Coors, you're going to see some slow-moving traffic in that area. You've also got congestion.
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10: I'm just going to say it. Okay, he tips like someone who's never worked a day in service.
11: Ooh.
10: Like, aggressively poor tipping.
12: So, wait, hold on. Let me get this straight. You ghosted him over money?
10: No. It's not about the money. First date, we get a bill, $50 for dinner. And this man leaves 3 crumpled up singles on the table. $3. And our server was amazing. And Matt just, like, didn't care. So then date 2, at that cute coffee place on Central.
12: Yeah.
10: The barista makes us these, like, gorgeous lattes with that little, like, leaf design and everything. And Matt grabs a drink and walks away like she's invisible.
13: Wait. Why am I tipping a coffee shop again? Like, they literally just push buttons on a machine.
10: And there it is. That's the attitude.

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1: 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Mm-hmm. 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
11: Whenever possible, I much prefer being in the studio. 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Yeah. 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
12: 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Ruth Negga is also nominated this year in that category, and I'm hoping there's another woman of color that stands beside me. 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
13: You know, it started with a little piano demo. I just recorded on my iPhone on a piano, and I sent it to Miriam. She was the first. She started writing a top line on that, and then you know, I started producing it later, a couple of months later. I wrote parts with it with Matthew Koma in Japan, and Divergent and Bud Light were also very interested in the song before it even really existed in its, you know, full production.
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16: I used to think about immature things. 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

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That's what it's all about. That's the theme, right? Happy Friday. It's Janae driving you home. I've got your look at traffic coming up. First, it's Sabrina Carpenter, Espresso, 93.3 The Q.

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3: All right, traffic right now, you are going to see some slowdowns. I-25 near the construction zone. That affects both directions. Westbound on I-40, near Coors, traffic moving a bit slow there. Speaking of Coors, southbound on Coors, as you approach Montaño, you've got congestion in that area. Traffic also moving a bit slow right now. Westbound on Alameda as you approach Coors.
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7: Want an umbrella if you're stepping out. Some storms are possible till about 9 p.m. Then mostly clear. 64 Albuquerque, 58 Santa Fe. Tomorrow we dial up the heat once again. Our highs topping out well above average, starting off a hot and dry weekend. 95 Albuquerque, 89 Santa Fe. I'm meteorologist Olga Breeze for KOAT 7.

Side to Side. You said from Ariana Grande. It's 93.3 The Q. Hey, it's Sinead driving you home. Happy Friday. I hope you have a safe weekend this weekend, okay? 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